0: living on my birth. Right now, I have no money. But I have food stamp. So I'm going to say, food stamp, pull up. Food stamp, pull up. Put up that tune there. Food stamp, pull up.
1: How many know it was God's love that lifted you? Out of everything you were going through, out of everything in your past, God loved you enough to take you out of it. Anybody witnessing here?

0: All praise us family, ATL Atlanta. God bless.
1: All over this building, let's lift our hands in the presence of the Lord. We're going to worship Him. The Bible declares that we are to worship Him in the beauty of holiness. I want every hand lifted. If you want to close your eyes, go ahead and close them. But I want you to focus upon Jesus now. For He alone is worthy to be worshipped and worthy to be adored. Can I get an amen on that? Can I get an amen on that? The Bible records in Matthew chapter 2 and verse number 11. It says, when the wise men came to the place where baby Jesus was, worthy to be adored. Can I get an amen on that? Can I get an amen on that? The Bible records in Matthew chapter 2 and verse number 11. It says, when the wise men came

their treasures were opened, and they presented unto him gifts. And therein is a glorious revelation of the Spirit. And it is this, that when you and I will humble ourselves and begin to worship the treasure that is in this earthen vessel begins to open up. Somebody say yes. And the gifts of the Spirit of God that are within us begin to flow. I believe if we will worship God with our whole heart, our whole spirit and soul, God's presence and power will begin to move in this place. People can be healed and delivered even while we're worshiping.

Matthew chapter 17. I'm going to talk about this Friday night. Matthew chapter 17. The Bible says that a man ran up to Jesus. And he said to Jesus, "I brought my son to your disciples, and your disciples could not cure him." Jesus looks at the disciples and he says, "You perverse and faithless generation, how long shall I be with you?" He turns back to the Father. He says, "Bring him to me." And the Bible says Jesus rebuked him.

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He deserves the praise today. 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

0: Brother Lou, make them know say you love God loud, loud and proud.
1: Loud!
0: Brother Roberta,
2: you know the same boy culture, the lad I'm sad like a bunch of kids. You're tuning in to right now, Brother Lou and ATL Praise House. Watch me, follow me, and don't even touch that
3: 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This is your girl, Tracy right. Trey. 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

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And tonight, God wants to encounter you and wants you to feel His love, His amazing love. 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

0: 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From here, the voice and us are chosen to represent for Brother Lou.
1: Come on, if you got resurrection power on the inside of you, you got to make a bigger noise than that, I think. God tells Moses, take these people and go here. And I love Moses' response in Exodus 33. He said, there's just no way we're going to go, God, unless your presence goes with us. He understood that in the presence of God is fullness of joy, is strength for the journey that God had just asked him to go on. And I realize sometimes in church it's great to get under the shower of his presence, but I don't want to leave this place without his presence going with us. I need his presence Monday morning. I need his presence Tuesday on the 75-85 freeway. And God responds and says, I will personally go with you. And our prayer this morning needs to be, God, let your presence so consume us that we walk in it daily, not just on Sunday, not just enough to get through today, but the overflow of your presence. Thank you, Jesus. Can we just lift our voices, lift our hands, and just tell him, I need your presence, Lord.
2: Yeah. Let's sing this out together this morning.

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We desire your presence, Lord. We're not here just for a service or just to sing songs, God. We're here to seek your face, the living God, the one true living God. Come on, you're the desire of our hearts, oh Lord. Let's sing it together.

0: lift up him cup and God are pouring it. And as he lift up his eyes, God keep blessing him, yes. He struggles, he don't let them get the best of him, cause he realize who holds his destiny. 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You can't miss this. To miss is to this. 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
1: Fire, God, in this room.

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reb

design for God to move however he chooses. So if you're waiting on another structured song, you're not going to get it tonight. We wanted to build an altar right here in this place. Right here in this place. So wherever you are right now, build your altar now. Come on, build it. 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Some say, I don't know how to build an altar. Wherever there was a place that God spoke or he moved in any way, the people of God built an altar as an honor, sign of honor to him. 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

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So right where you are, build an altar.

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fornication, back to the owner. 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We don't want it, back to the owner. You're listening to Brother Lou and Atlanta Praise House, DJ Nicholas Tessa. 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

For me, Jesus good. And me, I tell you, King Jesus good. This is Rondell from out of Jamaica representing for Brother Lou inside the Radical Mix on a weekend.

your neighbor and tell them you don't need a cure, because we have the healer. I don't care if it's HIV. It doesn't matter if it's AIDS. We don't need a cure. Somebody shout, the healer is here. Come on, let me hear your church shout it. The healer is here. 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

0: Phew! 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I want you to release your faith that before September, you'll no longer need that medication. 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This ain't for everybody. But by September, somebody say by September, by September. 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
1: Holy Ghost, pull up. 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
1: the grace to overcome. 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Say, I have the grace to overcome. So I'm calling this the Overcomer's Record.

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And you'll say, I know we can do it, but it seems like my time has passed. And I want to encourage you, because I was reading the Even Nows in Scripture, and I got to Martha because her brother Lazarus had died, and he had been dead for 4 days. And Jesus shows up, and she says, Lord, if you had been here, my brother wouldn't have died. But even now,

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And tonight, God wants to encounter you and wants you to feel His love, His amazing love. Without it, these are just songs. These are just words. These are just

0: Come on, if you got resurrection power on the inside of you, you got to make a bigger noise than that, I think. God tells Moses, take these people and go here. And I love Moses' response in Exodus 33. He said, there's just no way we're going to go, God, unless your presence goes with us. He understood that in the presence of God is fullness of joy, is strength for the journey that God had just asked him to go on. And I realize sometimes in church it's great to get under the shower of his presence, but I don't want to leave this place without his presence going with us. I need his presence Monday morning. I need his presence Tuesday on the 75-85 freeway. And God responds and says, I will personally go with you. And our prayer this morning needs to be, God, let your presence so consume us that we walk in it daily, not just on Sunday, not just enough to get through today, but the overflow of your presence. Thank you, Jesus. Can we just lift our voices, lift our hands, and just tell him, I need your presence, Lord.
1: Yeah. Let's sing this out together this morning.

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We're not here just for a service or just to sing songs, God. We're here to seek your face, the living God, the one true living God. Come on, you're the desire of our hearts, oh Lord. Let's sing it together.

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1: You're not stop fight the buckle. 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

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Hey, this is Brother Devon Silver, and you're listening to Brother Lou.

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By this I know that you favored me, O God, for you never allowed my enemies to triumph over me. 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

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When we

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0: Yeah, no microphone this morning. You're crazy. We gotta go with some microphone. Good morning to you once again, family. Good morning, and once again, a good morning to you. It is indeed the Gospel Joy Morning Show, and we are on the final, the very first Friday in June. Man, June is here, yo. We're in the final, the very first Friday in June, and so we want to say thank you, Lord. Thank you. Safely through another week. God has kept us on our way. Hallelujah. And we're here this morning to give God glory and praise and worship. Yeah, we got on the phone lines this morning none other than Marcia McCullough, who is going to be praying for us, the woman from out of Vermont, the big state of Vermont. Well, the kind of big state of Vermont. Kind of all right still. They're not New York big, but them big. You understand?
1: All right. They're kind of all right,
0: you know. Good morning, Sister Marcia. How are you?
1: I am doing good, thank God.
0: Wonderful.
1: It's the 5th of June, and I'm alive. You are alive, and many others are alive this morning. I am just giving God.
0: That's right. We have to give God thanks.
1: It's nice. It's cool, but a nice cool. You know, yeah. Not the other type of too cool. So, no, it's a good morning. It's a good morning.
0: Indeed.
1: It's a blessed morning. It's morning. Thank God.
0: Thank God, sis.
1: Praise, and we are alive, and we are alive because of Him, our God that we serve. We are alive because He loves us so much.
0: Right.
1: We
0: right.
1: are alive because He has given us the privilege this morning to wake up, see another day. You
0: That's
1: know,
0: right.
1: as you say, it's the 5th of June, the first Friday this morning. Robert said the month is finished. I just look at him, you know. But thank God we are alive. We can get up this morning and worship Him.
0: That's right.
1: Thank Him for the green trees, you know,
0: Amen.
1: The sunshine outside, the coolness. Oh, we just got to give God praise and glory and honor.
0: My God.
1: How are you and family this morning?
0: We are doing well. We are doing well. God is amazing. God is good to us, man.
1: Oh, yeah.
0: He's so amazing.
1: Well. So true.
0: That's right.
1: And so we are here this morning to just glorify His name, to thank Him for His goodness and His mercy, His faithfulness towards us. Isaiah 25:1 says, "Oh Lord, Thou art my God. I will exalt Thee. I will praise Thy name, for Thou hast done wonderful things.
0: Yes.
1: Thy counsels of old are faithfulness and truth."
0: My God.
1: God is so
0: Thank
1: faithful.
0: Yes, He is.
1: Wonderful things for us. Oh, when we of the has done, oh my God, we just got to shout hallelujah. Thank you, Lord, for your goodness and your mercy. And so as we come this morning, we come to pray, to honor Him, to lift up His name, to worship Him, and let those who don't know Him,
0: God
1: will hear of His goodness
0: Jesus.
1: And mercy, and come to know Him as their Lord and Savior.
0: Yes.
1: Lord, we just want to thank You. Lord, we want to glorify You. We want to praise You for this another day, a day that You have made. Lord, we are just here to rejoice and be glad in it. The sunshine is out in its glory. Oh, my God, the trees are green and beautiful. The petals are blooming. And, God, we give You thanks. The plants are growing. Oh, my God, what a God we serve.
0: What a God we serve.
1: Who else could have done all of this? Only God Almighty. And so, God, we thank You for the privilege that we can call upon You this morning. Mighty God, everlasting Father and Prince of Peace. Oh, God, You are so awesome. You are so wonderful. You are mighty to the pulling down of every stronghold. Lord God, we adore You. We honor You. We praise You. We glorify You. because, God, it's only because of you why we are here this morning. You woke us up out of our slumber, and we are giving you praise and honor and glory because you are God. You gave us life. The breaking of our bodies you gave us. Lord, the way we can see and move, it's all because of your goodness your mercy. God, we come glorifying you this morning.
0: Yes, Lord.
1: Thank you, Lord, for your love. Oh, God, thank you for that special love that you have for us, Almighty God, that we can show this hallelujah.
0: Hallelujah.
1: To Almighty God, without you this morning, we could not be here. Without you this morning, we would not have been waking up. Without you this morning, God, we could not have faced another day. But thank you for who you are to us. You are our Father, our Heavenly Father, the one who supports us, the one who carries us through, the one who provides, the one who heals and delivers.
0: Yes.
1: Oh, God, we thank you this morning.
0: Thank you, Lord.
1: Lord, we come and on behalf of the ministry of the Gospel Life, Lord God, we lift it up to you this morning as the songs are played, as the man give a word this morning, God. May our hearts be blessed. Lord, may we come, Lord, rejoicing. Truly, it is wonderful to serve
0: Lord,
1: a risen Savior.
0: Lord,
1: we pray, God Almighty, that those who are listening this morning are breathing a word of prayer to you, God, thanking you for this another day. Lord, we think of those who do not know you as some may be listening. Lord, let the word, let the song, make something, Lord, reach
0: Listen
1: them this morning.
0: God,
1: and
0: yes.
1: Testimony, reach them this morning
0: Jesus.
1: And bring them to you. Lord, we thank you for the ministry.
0: Lord.
1: We thank you, Lord. It's on every day now, God, and we are able. We are able, Lord, to thank you, to give you praise, and to give you honor, and to listen a word from you.
0: My
1: because
0: God.
1: Every word, Lord, come from you. Whatever
0: yes,
1: the man of God does, come from you, Lord.
0: Jesus.
1: Because he waits on you for your direction
0: yes, Lord, yes,
1: and your
0: Lord.
1: Guidance.
0: Yes, Lord.
1: Lord, cover him this morning. Anointing
0: Jesus.
1: This morning. Prepare his heart. Give him that word, Almighty God. For he cannot do it alone. He has to do it with you by that. Guide him and lead him, Almighty God. We pray for those, Almighty God, the connecting partners. Lord, we thank you that you call them to be a partner with him. We thank you, Lord, for
0: thank
1: what you have been doing in their lives. Because, God, we know they have been broadcasting far and wide.
0: Yes.
1: So many people, Lord, have come to know you
0: yes,
1: through these
0: yes,
1: ministries.
0: Yes, yes,
1: and
0: yes.
1: This morning, we ask you, God, that you continue, Lord, to bring them to the forefront. Lord, God, sometimes the enemy try, but God, you are
0: but
1: the
0: God,
1: master.
0: But God, but God.
1: Lord, you are the deliverer.
0: Mm.
1: God, you do everything. No one is above you. You are above Almighty God. And as you go forth today, God Almighty, let your words proclaim. Let your words bring for those, Lord, who do not know you as their Lord and Savior. Lord, continue to breathe afresh upon the connecting partners. Continue to breathe afresh upon their ministry. Continue to breathe afresh upon the Gospel Life ministry. Just touch the man of God this morning as he touched the turntable. Lord God, and they play this morning. Lord God Almighty, we thank you because so many of us, God, has been blessed through this ministry. When you hear the testimonies of those who did not know you and through this ministry,
0: they come
1: to know you. We thank you, Almighty
0: thank you,
1: God. Open the ears of your men and women. Open the eyes of your men and women. Touch the heart of men and women this morning,
0: right now,
1: Almighty
0: Jesus.
1: God.
0: Right now, Jesus.
1: Without you, and without you, we dare not die. We cannot do it
0: God,
1: alone.
0: God.
1: We have to do it, Lord, with you by our side. Father God, we pray for the children who have gone off to school this morning. Cover them, Almighty
0: In the name of Jesus.
1: Go before them and lead the way. Lord, go to the schools. Go with them on the buses, in the cars, Almighty God. And if those who are walking, walk with them this morning. Lead, guide, and protect them as they go, Almighty God. Strengthen them as they go, Lord. Provide for them. Lord, uphold them in your righteousness, Lord God. Let them know that there is a God whom they should serve. Lord, we present each and every one to you this morning. And without a shadow of a doubt, Lord, we know that you are God and you can do the impossible for us. Lord, bless and keep. Remember the families of those who are listening this morning.
0: Yes.
1: Remember on our brothers and sisters in the chat room this morning. God, cover them. Make a way for them. Lord God, so many of us, Lord, sometimes we are disgruntled. Sometimes we are fussy. Sometimes, God, we feel like there's no way for us. But God, you promise you'll never leave nor forsake. And you promise you will always make a way. Lord, you always come through for us when there seems to be no way. When the struggling come, God, you always make a way. You see us through. When the fight come, God, you always are in the midst. God, you say, leave the battle to you, because you will fight our battles. And God, we thank you this morning. Hear our prayer, Lord God. Those who are struggling, God, you make a way for them. Open the door. Open the door for them. And those that are to be shut, Lord, you shut it. And open that which is to be opened. In the name of Jesus Christ. In the name of Jesus Christ. We give you honor, Lord. We give you glory and we give you praise. And we just want to hold on to you, the true and living God, the everlasting Father, and the Prince of Peace. In Jesus' name we pray.
0: Thank you,
1: amen.
0: Jesus. Hallelujah. Amen and amen.
1: Hallelujah.
0: Hallelujah.
1: Thank you, Lord.
0: Thank you, Jesus.
1: Thank you for what you are planning to do for us.
0: Thank you, Jesus.
1: And what you are about to do, even at this time. Thank you, Almighty God. We give you praise, Lord. We thank you. Man of God, you have a wonderful and blessed day.
0: You the same.
1: You know what time? And we have to make the best of. Look, I heard you on Tuesday, and I'm saying to myself, but today is not, it's not Wednesday. And I'm just boggling in my mind. Today is supposed to be Tuesday, but anyway, maybe I'm mistaken. And believe me, for the rest of the day. This change.
0: Y'all gotta get it, man. Next week, y'all gonna be all right.
1: Thanks for it, and we are giving God thanks for the change, because guess what? We can hear Gospel Live Ministry every day now. God is good. God is good all the time. You man of God, God just bless you. And
0: God bless you,
1: Jesus. Bless you. Continue to provide for you and continue to lead you.
0: Thank you, sis.
1: Jesus.
0: God bless you too. God bless you too. Please say hello to Mr. You know, Mr. Huzzy, all right? God bless you. Thank you, ma'am. God bless you. That's the voice of our friend out there in Vermont, Mr. and Mrs. McCullough. We love you guys, man. Thank you again. We appreciate you so, so very much. And thank you for praying for us this morning. And if you don't know what she's referring to, she is referring to the fact that we're on now Monday through Friday from 8 o'clock. Amen. Monday through Friday from 8 o'clock. It's a new change. And so our regular listeners, they're still getting used to that. Amen. They're getting used to that. So sometimes they forget. But, you know, they catch on because they're always listening. And that's what I admire about them so much. They're always listening. I got a word for us today. Amen. Thessalonians 5 and verse 11 simply states this: wherefore comfort yourselves together. That's an important word in there. Wherefore comfort yourselves together and edify one another, even as also you do. Amen. 1 Thessalonians 5 and verse 11. I want to say good morning to all our listeners today. God bless you. Let's get a little deeper in the word today. There is something profoundly powerful about the way God designed his people to walk through life. Amen. that word together. That's why I said it was very important for this word. That word together. He designed people to walk through life together. Not by yourself. I grew up hearing this saying that no man is an island, no man stands alone. And that is so true. No man stands alone. Not in isolation. Amen. Not in silent struggle. Not in quiet suffering. But in a community where comfort flows freely and encouragement is a daily ministry. Paul's word to us and to the Thessalonian church reminds us that encouragement is not optional. Amen. It's not optional. It is a spiritual assignment for all of us. Heaven expects us to be intentional about building each other up. Why, you might ask? Well, because God knows that life will bring moments that try to tear us down. He knows that even the strongest among us will face seasons where our faith feels stretched. And God knows sometimes our faith feels stretched and worn. Our hope feels thin. And our strength, sometimes it feels small. But here's the beauty about all of that. When one believer grows weary, another can speak life. Amen. Here's the beauty about all of that. When one feels overwhelmed and overlooked, another can affirm their worth. Here's another beauty about it. When one is discouraged, another can remind them that God, remind them of God's promises. This is the rhythm of kingdom. Amen. This is the rhythm of the kingdom, my brothers and sisters. We rise by lifting one another up. Now, the word edify means to build, to strengthen, to reinforce. It means you are a spiritual architect. Amen. Shaping atmospheres and influencing hearts with your words, influencing hearts with your presence and your compassion. So every time you encourage someone, you are partnering with God to restore what life tried to break. Hallelujah. But today, my friends, ask the Lord to make you sensitive to the needs around you. Someone may be smiling but silently struggling. Someone may be functioning but emotionally fatigued. Someone may be praying for the very encouragement God has placed in your heart to give. In your heart to give. So let your life be a reminder, my friends, that God still sends help. And sometimes you are the help he needs. Sometimes you are the help he needs. So I charge us today to be deliberate about encouragement. Speak life with purpose. Build someone up with intention. And your kindness may be the very thing God uses to strengthen a weary soul. I pray that we all learn today that we need each other. You and I need each other. I need you and you need me. Amen. I hope this word reaches someone's heart today. Let me pray for us today. Father, thank you for the gift of community and the strength that comes from walking together in love. Today, God, make me an instrument of comfort. Open my eyes, open our eyes to see who needs encouragement. Open our hearts and our ears to hear the silent cries of those who feel unseen. Open our hearts today to respond with compassion and with patience and with grace. Let our words carry healing, Lord. Let our presence bring peace. Let our actions reflect your love and your compassion. Use us today to build someone's faith, restore someone's hope, and remind someone that they are not alone. You are not alone. You're not walking alone. Help is on the way and help is here. You are not by yourself. No man No man is an island. No man stands alone. God is with you. I am with you. I support you. I love you. I appreciate you. And I'm walking with you. Let us partner with someone today. And let us allow God to strengthen us that we can take the journey together. In Jesus' name, amen, amen, and amen. Be deliberate about encouragement. Speak life with purpose. Build someone up with intention. Your kindness today may be the very thing that God uses to strengthen a weary soul. That's all I have for you today, man. May the Lord continue to bless us as we continue to worship Him in spirit and in truth. God bless you.

Let me take time out to say good morning to the family this morning. Good morning, each and every one of you out there in Radio Land. God bless you this morning. I see you, Antonio Mattis. I see you, Anita Buchanan. Come on, little Joe B. Carmen Cooper, Dr. Avis McGriff, Joy Dallas, Linda Sapp Cooper, Marcy McCullough, Vivine Sims. Good morning to you, Garnet Simpson. God bless you. Good morning, family. Good morning. Welcome, welcome to the Gospel Joy Morning Show.

0: made the wake up list. Hallelujah, hallelujah. Good morning once again, family, and to all our ministry connecting partners, we want to say good morning to you. Welcome to the Gospel Joy Morning Show, where faith, hope, and joy resides. Amen. Where hope, faith, and joy resides. And so we are excited to be here and to be alive this morning. Coming up next, we're going to have our V180 Word for the Day Daily Devotional coming up next.
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2: The Word for Today is the second in our series of Conquering Your Jericho. Before conquering Jericho, God told Joshua to circumcise the sons of Israel again the second time. 600 years earlier, God had inaugurated the practice of male circumcision. He told Abraham that it would be a sign of the covenant between me and you. What was the message here? Remember whose you are. There was a physical sign for Israel. In Christ, we understand the deeper spiritual reality that it points to. In a sense, all believers have been circumcised. Paul wrote about this in Colossians 2 verse 11. He said, "When you came to Christ, he set you free from your evil desires, not by a bodily operation of circumcision, but by a spiritual operation." That means that you're now God's child, Christ's friend, a member of Christ's body, a saint, redeemed and forgiven of all your sins, complete in Christ, lacking in nothing, free from condemnation, God's co-worker, seated with Christ in the heavenly realm, God's workmanship, a citizen of heaven, adopted into God's family, born of God, and the evil one cannot touch you. Again, Paul wrote in Romans 6 verse 11, "Consider yourselves to be dead to the power of sin and alive to God." So when the devil draws near, stand up to him and say, "What are you doing here? I'm dead to you." Don't stand for his accusations and don't cower at his attacks. When he dredges up your past mistakes, tell him who you are in Christ. He has no recourse to this truth. He knows who you are. He just hopes that you don't, or that you'll forget. How to Conquer Your Jericho, Part 2. That's Vision's Word for Today.
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0: this is one of the reasons I love my team, man. We are praying for our sister Daphne, who's having surgery coming up. I think it's tomorrow. And we want to be in prayer for her that God will have his way. Man, oh, man, oh, man. They're lifting up prayers all over the chat this morning for Daphne. And so wherever you are, Daphne, man, God, may the Holy Spirit visit you today. And may the direction of heaven, from heaven, be your tool, be your guide, and you will be healed, you will recover, and God will be with you throughout this surgery. Amen. And we pray that God will continue to touch you. Hallelujah. It's already done, my sister. But I made it out whole. God took the broken. It's already done.
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1: Consider Psalm 119, verse 25. Quicken thou me according to thy word. The Bible was meant to be prayed through, meditated on, and lived out. The key is the quickening of the Holy Spirit. Romans 8 verse 11 says, "But if the Spirit of him that raised up Jesus from the dead dwell in you, he shall also quicken your mortal bodies by his Spirit." In this instance, quickening refers to our bodily resurrection from the dead. But the Holy Spirit quickens us in more ways than one. Sometimes it's a God-given idea that fires across our synapses. Sometimes it's a prompting to step up, step in, or step out in faith. Sometimes it's a word of wisdom in a difficult situation. When the Holy Spirit quickens you in that way, don't hesitate. Act on the idea, seize the opportunity, and speak the word. This word quicken has several meanings. Let's look at three of them. First of all, to quicken means to catalyze. Think chemistry. Hebrews 4:12 says that the word is living and active. The same spirit that inspired the writers in Scripture also inspires you as you read it. And when the living word is catalyzed by faith, a supernatural reaction takes place that forgives sin, relieves fear, heals sickness, inspires ideas, and births dreams. Secondly, to quicken means to transfer possession. Now think of real estate. You can't just put a contract on a home. You have to go to settlement. By faith, we take ownership of the word, and the word takes ownership of us. When the word is quickened, it seals the deal. And thirdly, to quicken also means to conceive. When the word is conceived, it impregnates you with possibilities, changes your desires, eradicates your fears, and forms the mind of Christ in you. The quickening of the Holy Spirit. That's Vision's Word for Today.
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2: Man, that song had no patience, man. That song just cut Donnie off just like that, I tell you. But you step this one is called No Fear Here. We'll get back to Donnie later on this morning.

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1: The Apostle Paul tells Christians that we should rejoice always. If we didn't know better, we'd think this command came from some kind of insulated or pampered optimist. But the history of the book of Philippians, where we find that verse, tells us a very different story. Paul sitting in a Roman prison, unjustly chained up for doing the right thing. Well, the Philippians surely knew the story of Paul, imprisoned in their own city, sat there singing to the Lord and rejoicing in spite of his chains. So regardless of how life is going, we should determine to be grateful and intentional about rejoicing about what God has done in the past, what he's doing in our present trial, and what he's certainly going to do in the future.
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2: It was his first date, and he did it right. 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

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Listen, I feel inspired and blessed when I listen to Geo365 Radio, man. I'm telling you, if you don't have the app, you better get that app on your phone. I listen to it in my car. I mean, when I'm going to bed, listen, I listen to it all the time. Are you a listener? Are you a true listener? Are you listening? Come on now.

to say good morning to Shireen. Good morning, Shireen Strong. God bless you. Bahamas in the building. Listen, man, somebody needs your encouragement today. A simple word, I mean a gentle smile. Listen, a moment of kindness. Anything works, man. It can shift the whole weight someone has been, you know, quietly carrying. The Bible reminds us this morning to comfort one another and build each other up, which means you are not just passing through the day. You are assigned to make a difference this morning. You're assigned to make a difference in somebody's life today. So speak life into somebody. Lift somebody's spirits up. You know, be reminder that God still uses people to deliver hope. Your encouragement, my friend, might be the spark. It might just be that spark that helps someone keep going. That simple little thing that you do, the simple kindness. Yeah, there's a thing called simple kindness. That simple little thing that you do might just be the thing that saves someone from suicide. That might just be the thing that saves someone's life today. Amen? That keeps that person going. That, like, whoa, look what Joy said something to me that resonated. And I don't feel so bad anymore. I don't feel so burdened anymore. I don't feel so, you know. That smile from Carmelita is just wow. Yeah, smile somebody. Smile with somebody today, man. Pick somebody, anybody. Your earthly angels, hallelujah. Your earthly angels from heaven, come on. Look who you're representing today. Hey, who are you representing this morning?

got some new music from Emmerin Henry this morning coming up later on in the program. You don't want to miss it. Somebody call Daphne and tell her that for me, please. Tell her. Daphne, nothing is too hard for my God.

0: song, I say. 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Me just hear the intro. Me just sending okay, CJ. Me say, CJ, so I'm boom, yeah. And as you know, and me and Pastor Tanisha, we talk about music, and me just send her a song. What you send me a song, and me say, yo, that song, that it gone.
1: 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We never take a break. 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
0: 24/7. Minister Patrick Reed. Pastor Jabez. Caswell Daly. Malachi. Michael. Trust me, man.
2: I tell you, man, I'm Michael and Malika. I said, I'm Michael and Malika on the phone. I'm sure.
0: Yo, puppy lady. Puppy lady, Michael come with a new dance and a new song. I
2: said, it's turn up. I said, hear me, Father Jesus. I said, what else? Where could we go? Because we don't go nowhere. More Amen. Than church and who go work and go shopping and then nowhere else. Where do we go? But we said, God, my God, this is a place of liberty.
0: Yes, it is. Yes, it is. It's a
2: place
0: of liberty.
2: Some people pay $350, $250 to go on for something.
0: Hey, puppy lady, let me tell you something. I have a friend, right? She told me that me and her daughter talk real good, and she told me that she's going to some concert down in Manhattan. So I said, what kind of concert that is? You know, some name brand person. I don't even remember the name right now. And you know how much she tell me, say she paid for this seat? I could not believe it. $300.
2: So
0: hear me to her. And which part you sit? All the way in my back. You can't even say, see me now. I bet you if me I tell if you come to a gospel concert, you then tell me, you then say, oh, I mean, that's boring. Me tell her something. Hey, a gospel concert is nice. So that I'm and all of them still, but me can't tell her anything but a CJ and sister I ever put on. Trust me. Uno care. Uno get uno money's worth.
2: Yeah, man, it's nice,
0: I'm
2: man.
0: I'm speaking
2: it
0: for nice. Myself now. I'm speaking for ourselves now. Anything we put on, yeah, get it your nice, money's worth.
2: Man,
0: Mr.
2: President, mash the place up with the music, man. Mm. And then when we hear it take over, I say, Jesus, Father. And then when we hear Pastor Tanisha come and I say, what a tree. I say, my God, tree come the hard way, tree. Man, it turn up, man, sister. I'm not telling a lie.
0: I'm telling you, man. I'm telling you. Praise God.
2: I go to banquet all the time. I'm going to tell you something. The banquet just began nice and sweet and spicy. It turned up to size.
0: Yeah, man, it turned up loud. It turned up loud.
2: The attitude of the people, them, they have a good attitude, you know?
0: Yes, pleasant. And you know, puppy lady, as I said, you know, I always say it, even if you're an usher at a church, you have a business, you know, restaurant or whatever kind of business you have, you have to be mindful of the people who you're putting in charge of up front. Because if them have an attitude, once you enter, because remember, you know, even say for instance that you're at a church, right? And you have an usher, because the usher is going to greet the, you know, the members or the visitors or whoever is coming in. And you see, if you're not greet them with a good attitude, your world is spoiled. It's just like at an event. You gotta be mindful of the people who you're putting at the front gate, because if them not have a good attitude, trust me, puppy lady, it spoiled the flavor of where you know, because what the person is gonna remember, you know, you never get a second chance, as I said, to make a first impression. Yeah, man. So, you know, it's everything fall in place from the beginning, from you enter to you come in and your seat and the food, and even if the waiters don't have a good attitude,
2: the workers there, very good.
0: I have to always recommend Eastwood Manor staff.
2: Yeah,
0: and that's why, even when I'm giving my vote of thanks or in my prayer, I always acknowledge them. A lot of people do not acknowledge the business place or the catering hall or wherever, you know, because me say populated, me MC a lot of programs, and I go to a lot of programs, and I'm a very keen listener, and I'm a very I observe a lot of things. I me say, wow. So what I do when I'm MCing, if I go to an event and it's something good, I take what's good and I come and I implement it in my, you know, MCing work. And if you know, if it's bad, forget about it. Me not even a goddess. So there's a lot of things that I copycat to make, you know, my presentation be very presentable. you know, make mm-hmm. it be very tasteful. Because a lot of times, yes, I love to, you know, pray for the, you know, the atmosphere, pray for the catering hall, pray for the staff and all of that. I love to implement those things in prayer, because all those things, you know, populated is like us, is like a, is what you call it, you know, you have to balance things, you know, you have to know how to balance things. Trust me, Sister Barbara did an awesome job.
2: Awesome
0: job, Pani Praya, man.
2: Whatever your name, Sister Babette, you did an awesome
0: job. Awesome job. She was saying, Sister Ivy, oh, me, I'm going to remember so much. Me say, you remember. And mm-hmm. she did remember.
2: She did remember.
0: Yeah, man, because, she remember. And she covered, yeah. She could be tell him, she don't left no stone unturned. No stone unturned. And guess what? In a drought, you know, touch and run. You touch upon yourself, you move on to this, so you touch. Yes. If the prayer was, yes. When you hear some prayer, you know, some prayer can be very boring. Some people, it's like you keep repeating yourself, you drag it out. But let me tell you, she touch yourself, she touch this, so she touch every single little thing. And that's what
2: made the head, man. She lick all the nails down on the head.
0: That's what make, yes, and that's, amen. And that's what make an effective prayer. Yeah, man. Mm-hmm. You touch and run, you touch and run. So mm-hmm. to God we praise, mm-hmm. man. God show up, and not only did he show up, he show up. Man, and show off, and believe me,
2: it was
0: awesome.
2: So good. I'm telling you, it was so good, and the place in there was so nice. It's a nice little place. I love it.
0: And you know what part of it I love, car populated during the you know, the opening found, you know, you have to set a foundation, you know, for open.
2: Yes.
0: And during this the foundation of opening, I said to myself, I said, oh my gosh, I did not do the fellowship. And like, well, all I know is like advice. I say, Ivy, that part the past already. I me say, you know, and so yeah, man. I me say, you know, say, are you attack devil? Who are we that? Me say, devil, you know, say, are you attacking on my ears, there, so? And then it's like I said to myself, I said, you know something? Everybody just don't eat. Something I gonna make them burn a little calories. So that's why I say, you know something, I didn't do the fellowship during the opening. So guess what? We are going to do it now. And I love that part of it, man. Everybody get up out of their comfort zone and they go over and meet each other. It was a blessing.
2: Yes, it was.
0: It was a blessing, man. Trust me.
2: Yeah, it was good. It was good. It was excellent.
0: Excellent. And, you know, a lot of people that I, my first time seeing them, I met them and they introduced myself to, you know, they introduced themselves to me to big up, big up to all the people who came over to introduce themselves to me. You know, I can't remember all the names because I'm not good at names like that. But if you're listening, big up on yourself. It was a pleasure and a blessing and an honor to meet you guys on Sunday, man. It was really a pleasure to meet you.
2: Mama and Mr. New Rochelle.
0: Yes.
2: Big up on yourself, I'm telling you.
0: God is good, man. God is good.
2: God is good, Sister Ivy. I'm telling you. When you have a clean heart and you have, my God will work it out for you.
0: Yes, he will. Yes, he will. It was a blessing.
2: Work it out,
0: man.
2: I'm telling you. I was just looking at the God. Look at you.
0: Look at God. Look at God, man.
2: Just show up and just show it up. You know, just, oh my God. I'm telling you.
0: I'm not telling the untruth. Let me tell you something. Pastor Tanisha, for somebody who have a first banquet and you have that crowd, you're blessed. Trust me, me go a lot of banquet, as they say. First time.
2: I see people will keep banquet and then
0: trust me,
2: they have 40 people.
0: Believe me, and the banquet boring and drawn out.
2: Yeah,
0: you know, you sit down here, all you say, you know, miss, it go look bad if me get up and leave so quick. But you won't fall asleep. You know, it's like everything I come down upon you.
2: Lord,
0: I tell you, know, populated. Let me tell you something. For you to have a successful banquet, and all I want to wear keep banquet, or all I want to wear keep function, learn from what me are telling you. Music, MC, and a vibesy crowd. That's all you need. Music, MC, and a vibe. We know the food and everything, you know, that incorporate, but me can't tell you. The first three, the music, the MC, and the vibesy crowd. Because if you don't have good music,

0: in a good a crowd and the music now go nice.
1: Yes.
0: So everybody who are keep a banquet, make sure say the music good, wanna have a good MC and the crowd wanna have vibes. Because even if it's a dead crowd, if the MC good and the music good, then we get up and dance.
1: Yes.
0: So that is for a successful event we are having. Make sure you have those three. And trust me, you have a good event. Because as me say, for you for have a for the event for end, it have to start good.
2: Gospel music
0: and start good with the music. So big up yourself, Poppy Lady, and go and do your thing.
1: Yes, Sister Ivy, nice. You did a good job on the MC. Very good job. Wasn't boring at all. Not at all. Amen. And that's why I mean, everybody we're using at the event, you know, it can't boring. Cannot be boring, you know. It's a blessing. It's
0: Amen.
1: A blessing.
0: Praise God.
1: Really, many. It's a blessing, Sister Ivy. So God be the glory. This morning I'm going to read Psalm 77 and I'm going to pray God's blessing on His word. I'm telling you, Sister Ivy, make me feel pump up. I'm telling you, Sister Ivy, but to God be the glory. I'm telling you, I could still feel the banquet in my bone. Believe me. Oh, my God, to God be the glory. Eternal God and most heavenly Father, Lord Jesus, I want to thank you again, God, for another day, a day that you had made, Lord God. I'm just going to rejoice and be glad in it, in spite of all the circumstances, the situation around, Lord God. I know you will take care of us, Father God. You are our shepherd this morning. Hallelujah, Jesus. You are our rock in a weary land, Lord Jesus. And we thank you this morning, God. We glorify your name. We magnify your name. We bless your name, Lord God. God, we honor your name and we praise your name because your name is above every name and every knee shall bow. Hallelujah, Jesus. And every tongue must confess that you are Lord. Continue to bless your people, to bless the CJ Gospel family and their families. My God, near and far, the listeners, four corners of the earth. Remember Minister Ivy, remember Minister CJ, remember Pastor Tanisha, remember Pastor Needham. Glory to God. Remember us as your people. Remember the different radio family, Lord God, that comes on. Mighty God, we thank you, Apostle Bennett. My God, each and every one, Lord God, remember your people. Bind us together, Lord, because the devil don't love unity. And unity is strength, Lord God, and we need each other. Hallelujah, this morning. Strengthen your people near and far, Lord God. Remember those who are sick in their body. My God, at home recuperating in the hospital or the nursing home. You are the doctor. You are Dr. Jesus. You are a deliverer. Oh, my God. Hallelujah, Jesus. Let the fire of the Holy Spirit visit everyone that is sick this morning. Touch your people, God, from the crown of their head and to the sole of their feet. In Jesus' name, and as I am about to read your words, Lord, bless the words and bless the hearts of your people. In Jesus' name, amen.
0: Amen.
1: Glory. We're going to read Psalm 77, and it reads, I cried out to God with my voice, even unto God with my voice, and he gave ear unto me. In the day of my trouble, I sought the Lord. My soul run into the night and sees not. My soul refused to be comforted. I remember God and was troubled. I complained and my spirit was overwhelmed. You hold my eyes walking. I am so troubled that I cannot speak. I have considered the days of old, the years of ancient times. I call to remembrance my song in the night. I commune with my own heart. My spirit made diligent search. Will the Lord cast off forever? And will he be favorable no more? Is his mercy clean gone forever? Does his promise fail forevermore? Has God forgotten to be gracious? Has he in anger shut up his tender mercies? And I said, this is my infirmity. But I will remember the years of the right hand of the Most High. Hallelujah, this morning. I will remember the works of the Lord. Surely, I will remember your wonders of old. I will meditate also of all your work and talk of your doing. Hallelujah, this morning. Your way, oh God, is in the sanctuary. Who is so great a God as our God? Who is so great this morning, as great as our God this morning? You are the God who does wonders. Hallelujah. You have declared your strength among the people. You have, with your arms, redeemed your people, the son of Jacob and Joseph. The water saw you, oh God. The water saw you. They were afraid. The depth also was troubled. The cloud poured out water. The sky sent out a sound. Your arrows also went abroad. The voice of your thunder was in heaven. The lightning lightened the world, and the earth trembled and shook. Your way is the sea, and your path is the great waters. Your footsteps are not known. Hallelujah. 20 and last, you lead your people like a flock by the hand of Moses and Aaron. Hallelujah. Jesus, thank God this morning. Glory be to God this morning. This is a powerful reminder this morning that even when we feel overwhelmed, my God, God has not abandoned us. Hallelujah. All when the circumstances look so bad, let us remember that God did not abandon us. The psalmist begins in distress, crying out to God, struggling to find comfort. Hallelujah. Sometimes we cry out to God, struggling to find comfort. But God is our comfort this morning. Yet in the midst of all our pain, he makes a decisive choice. He remembers the faithful God. We have to remember that God is faithful in spite of the pain that we are going through. My God, we have to remember that God stays faithful. God never changes. Hallelujah, Jesus, this morning. The psalmist said, I will remember the works of the Lord. Surely I will remember thy works of old. My God, what a powerful declaration this is. When our circumstances tell us to fear, many times we'll go through circumstances and the devil come up with fear. But God does not give us a heart of fear, but of love, sorrow, and of love and a sound mind. So we have to give God the glory. We can choose to remember when prayer seems unanswered. We can remember when our hearts are troubled. We can remember what God has already done for us. Amen. Amen this morning. When we have an answered question, when we hearts are troubled, when our heart is troubled, we can remember the things God has already done for us. The psalmist reminds us God's mighty work, his power over the waters, and his guidance, his people. He realized that God was faithful yesterday and is still faithful today. Hallelujah, Jesus. In times of all, we can remember God was faithful. He has power over the waters, his guidance over the people. We have to realize that God is faithful yesterday and he's still faithful today. We can still put our trust in God. Amen. The Lord will help us. Amen. The Lord will help us to remember his goodness when we are discouraged, when we are down, when we are out. He will help us to remember his goodness and his mercy. Help us to remember the miracle that he has done. Amen. The impossible situation that he has taken us through. He will help us, hallelujah, this morning, to remember his faithfulness. My God, God is good this morning. God is a good God, and we have to remember God's faithfulness. No matter what we go through, sometimes in a pretty, in a look good, and you say, God, why me? But why not you? We may not also see God's part, but when we can trust his character, Amen. We may not understand his silence, hallelujah, this morning, but we can trust his presence, the God who parted the sea, hallelujah, and led his people like a flock. It's still God who leads us today, hallelujah. We have to remember when God parted the sea and led his children through, we have to remember that that is the same God today. He never changes. He never changes. Let us therefore lift our hearts.
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1: Thank you for all your promises, oh God. Mighty is your power, hallelujah. Unchanging is your love. You are worthy this morning of all our praise, our honor, and glory. Let us choose today, amen, not to dwell only on what we are facing. Hallelujah, Jesus. Let us choose today not to dwell on what we are facing, because some of us are going through stuff. But let us remember what God has done. He gave his life for us. He died on the cross for us. We will remember his faithfulness today. We will remember God's goodness today. And we will exalt the name of the Lord. For he is worthy. He is worthy. He is worthy. He is worthy of our praise. Let us give God the glory. Let us give God the praise. Hallelujah, this morning. It belongs to him. It don't belong to us. Mighty God. He's the same God. He never changes. He never changes. Hallelujah. Great. When we think about the greatness, the goodness of God, and what he has done for us, our soul cries out, hallelujah. I'm telling you this morning, hallelujah, Jesus. If you don't know this man, come and know this man this morning before it's too late. Time is not waiting on us. Tomorrow, no promise to us. Hallelujah, Jesus. Great are the works, oh Lord. Faithful are your promises, oh God. Mighty is your power, oh God. Unchanging is your love. God's love never changes. My God, you see how somebody can marry today and by the next day, the love changes and they want divorce. You can have a friend for many years and something happens and the person will love you no more. But God's love never changes. God's love never changes. And we have to adopt that kind of love. We can't have the same love like what God has. But we can adopt something good. Amen. Because the devil don't like unity. Because when we united, we stand together. But when we divided, we fall apart. Great are your works, O God. Faithful are your promises, O God. Mighty is your power, O God. Unchanging is your love, O God. God, you are worthy. You are worthy this morning. You are so worthy this morning of all our praise, our honor, and our glory. Your glory. May God bless you this morning. May you take these few words and encourage yourself. Stand up for Jesus. Hallelujah, Jesus. Stand up for Jesus. Give him the glory he deserves. Give him the praise he deserves. Hallelujah, Jesus. He is faithful. He's a way maker. He's a chain breaker. Hallelujah, Jesus. He is everything. He's our life. He's our breath. He's our everything. We are covered. We are blessed. And we are highly favored this morning. Come and taste and see that the Lord is good. Blessed is the one who trusts in him. May God bless you and cover you this morning in Jesus' name. Eternal God and most heavenly Father, I thank you, Lord. I thank you, God, because we will remember the works of you this morning and your wonders of old. We will remember, Lord God. Hallelujah. Roll back the curtains of memory now and then. Show us where you brought us from, mighty God, and where we could have been this morning. We thank you for life. Hallelujah, Jesus. We thank you that we are breathing on our own, my God. We thank you. We thank you, Lord. We thank you, Lord. Continue to bless your people, the CJ Gospel families and their families. Continue to bless Minister Ivy, Lord Jesus, and let this day be a productive day. We give you the glory and we give you the praise in Jesus' name. Amen. God bless you, Minister Ivy. Love you. God bless you.
0: God bless you. God bless you, Poppy Lady. And thank you for the word. And just continue to keep up the great work for the Lord, because only what we do for Christ is going to last. And I know, you know, I'm just asking God to just give you the strength and, you know, the endurance and everything, man. And just keep living for the Lord. Just keep doing His will, and He will fight your battles for you. All right? God bless you.
1: And
0: God, amen. God bless you. God bless you. God bless you. I'm telling you, man. To God be the glory. We just want to thank the Poppy Lady, as usual, for bringing down the word, man. Bringing down the word. And I'm going to play this song, and then I'll be back to do the 23rd Psalms. Because there are times that you see, if me not get into the 23rd Psalms early, trust me, man, the program done and me not do it. So, Poppy Lady, keep up the great work. Keep up the great work. Because I know there's a lot of people out there that are going through. I'm not telling the untruth. Just when we put on a banquet, trust me, butterflies come in your stomach. When the ticket they now sell, you know, it's just like, oh man, it's just like it give you that nervousness in your stomach. I'm sure no say Pastor Tanisha has some nervousness in our stomach, but God come true. God come true. I'm telling you, man. I'm telling you. I am telling you.

tell him, man, I tell you. So it doesn't matter what you're going through. Just keep trusting in the Lord, all right? Because God is an on-time God. And he will come through for you.

0: from the top. One more time. One more time. There's so many people out there that are in need, man. We all know of somebody that need a word of encouragement. People are struggling. People are fearful. People are going through depression. People are hurting.
1: Keep it locked. But let us have a compassionate heart, right? 24/7, 365 days per year.
0: Let us be concerned about someone today.

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Have a heart to be kind to each other. In a heart, you know. To just make a difference in somebody's life today.

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I want to big up on yourself, all right?

0: I'm telling you, man, I'm telling you, through it all. Through it all, so it doesn't matter what you're going through, just continue to trust in God and believe in Him, because He is an on-time God. Yeah, man, He will come through, not on my timing, but on your timing. But I'm telling you, man, I'm telling you, blessing, blessing, blessing. Talk to me, Carla. Bless up yourself.
1: Blessing, Sister Ivy.
0: Wagwan, Nako.
1: I'm good. Give God thanks.
0: Amen. But Nako, put you up so early. No, sir. Knock up a walk on with you. Knock up a walk on with you. Talk to me.
1: I want to tell you, my brother in Florida called me to wake me up.
0: Eh? Ooh, yeah. My friend there?
1: Ooh.
0: The one where they listen to the program at the time. You remember your brother out of Florida?
1: Yeah, Adley. Yeah.
0: Adley. Yeah, man. So walk on. Talk to me.
1: Bye. McCarthy, just tell you, give God thanks for everything that He has done that Sunday night.
0: Amen.
1: Yeah, man, give God thanks, man. Yeah, it was nice, Sister Ivy. I enjoy myself. One of the time when me are dancing, me go feel the knee like it and pull up. Me just go.
0: No, what should I say now? When you feel like in the pool, you should I say, watch out, man, you are so nice.
1: Yeah, right? No, me feel it long time, but I was still dancing, then I feel it, like it and come on strong. I said, no, sir, let me go rest it.
0: But me not tell her, Andrew, the banquet in turn up loud.
1: Yeah, man, it was nice, man. It was nice.
0: Banquet turn up loud.
1: You know what I love about it? The young people, them.
0: Yes. Yeah, there was a lot of young people in the house.
1: Yeah, man, they were dancing.
0: Trust me.
1: And
0: them surprise me, but you know something, as me say, bud can't walk and in pitney fly. No, bud can't fly and in pitney walk. Yeah, for real.
1: My God. But one of them, you know, me not lie, it's like me I just not come off her because she's everything her mother.
0: Oh, my, I must say pretty, man. She kind of shaped like her mother.
1: Oh, my gosh. My eyes were just on that one mostly at the time. Hey, Sister Ivy, when Mr. Pastor Tanisha, you know, me open my eye, you know?
0: Yeah.
1: me open my eye wide, so.
0: Me know why, you know? Me know why.
1: Because me can't believe it was she, you know?
0: Me know why. She put
1: because she was like the daughter who me telling you about.
0: I mean, no. And she put her weight.
1: I wonder where the husband I give her. Oh my God. She look nice. Give thanks to everyone that come on.
0: Yeah, for real. Everybody that, because you know something? You know, we know that, you know, we're living in a time now where, you know, everything hard. And for everybody that made a sacrifice to purchase a ticket or to sponsor half a ticket or to sponsor a ticket or whichever way they participated to make this event a success.
1: Right.
0: Tip off my hat to them and thank them. As I said, may their store basket never be empty.
1: Never empty.
0: Yeah. Mm-hmm. Because you know something, I'm knock up. As you know, because we attend a lot of events, right? Yeah. And you too, because you go a lot of events with us too. And I'm a very good observer and I listen and I see things and I hear everybody, the pastors, them big up the pastors, them big up the bishop, and all of those get big up. But what about the people them who spend their money for buy the ticket for come out?
1: Exactly.
0: For support the event.
1: Everything run at my church too. Everything. Yeah. Bishop, the mountain name of them put on for his name, man, the wife.
0: Nah, believe me.
1: Sometimes they
0: stick me cool your foot. Nako, let me tell you something. As much as Brother CJ and myself put on events, I do not want the event to surround around me. I don't.
1: No, because you and him alone could have grown up.
0: Ah, you see, people now watch them things there, you know. Let me tell you something. I want to be tanking, you know. Yeah. I want to make God thanks because guess what? If me and Brother CJ could have put on the event and it empty, nobody not show up.
1: Empty, because if it not, it wouldn't be a successful one.
0: And you know something, as me say, Pastor Tanisha, she's very observant and she watch. I watch her Sunday night. I see she go to every table and thank everybody. Yes. And yes. You know, that is something that we do. You go around and you thank your gifts. And let me tell you something. You see, when you do that, you leave at, believe me, you're just like a magnet to people, man. Because people see, so you appreciate them coming out to support your event. And a lot of people don't do that. They're not going and thank the people. And she took the time out to go to every single table and thank the guests that came out to support her. That's, let me tell you something, man. That left an imprint right there, so.
1: Yeah, because I tell you, when she, me say she give me a hug, me no know how she let me go. Sister Ivy, she give me a hug, man, oh, man, I feel it. our friend, I think I Simone, she name.
0: Yeah.
1: Oh my God, Michelle, I say anytime she is going away, I have to go. Me have put on 2 pull-ups.
0: Hey, for real, man. I met her at the door because I thought she had came with a group.
2: BGM
0: so
2: Radio, commercial-free 24/7.
0: So she said, no, so she pint at you. So me said, oh, you come with knock-up. So me said, you got to be Pastor Tanisha's friend from Jamaica. And she said, yes. So I introduced myself to her. And she said, sister, I'm from the radio. And I said, yes. And trust me, right away, so me click with her. You can tell that she has a vibes. Believe me.
1: Oh my God.
0: Let me tell you, just when you meet somebody for the first time, them just one word out of their mouth, and you know, say, guess what? You will have vibes with that person. Yeah, man. You can tell, say, she have a spirit in her, man, where it just grab you.
1: She don't act like she just see no.
0: I see.
1: Believe me, it come like she come to every event you have.
0: Amen. She, yeah, man.
1: And
0: she.
1: No. What's his name? Peterson?
0: Yeah, Peterson.
1: About the one where Dana says she give her the visor, the blige, the girl. What's her name?
0: Peterson have on like a white blouse. She had to
1: have with a long thing back, right?
0: Yeah, man. She's same one. That's right. Peterson. Carol Peterson. Mm-hmm.
1: When she hugged me and me say, me whisper to her, me say, I'm a knock up. She dressed back and say, are you a knock up? Step back and look for me. She said, are you an cop? No, oh, this man. Is nice when we meet up, man. Trust me.
0: So,
1: nice.
0: Let me ask you a question now, right? When I said, anybody remember their first? What, me know when I got you for your head and I was knock up.
1: Listen, a man did I go through my head?
3: A gospel music you listen to. And me I tell you, sir, I you so nice.
1: I'm man, I got you.
0: Knock up, you're too bad. Even yeah. Listen. When I said, you know, I quote the scripture from, you know, Matthew 6:33, and I said, you know, seek ye first the kingdom. Uh-huh. There's always a first for something. And I said, I remember my first. And when we look upon the people in face, me say, oh my gosh, these people in here, I can't believe them. Well, I know I should have gone over to CJ and say, CJ, you remember your first?
1: I'm telling you, maybe not telling you, Elizabeth.
0: So what I know, so I went over to Pastor Tanisha. So let me see, you remember your first? Yeah, Pastor Tanisha, first what?
1: My little, you make my go down in the gutter that night.
0: Oh, a lot of people mind them mind went way down.
1: Way down.
0: And well, I know. And then when I said I remember my on the plane driving my first car, missing some people. What a relief! One lady come to me and say, Sister Ivy, you're not easy, you know. Some say with what? Yeah, no? Yeah, talk about people first. You know where some people minded it? Hear me, where was your mind?
1: Right, I'm telling you, oh my God, it was nice.
0: Yeah, it was really nice. It was awesome, man, I'm telling you.
1: Yeah, man, it was nice. Now, and Pastor Tanisha friend said, Nako, make sure, you know, anything I keep, make sure tell me.
0: All right, so you can't tell her.
1: Tell me.
0: So you can't tell her the 1st of November.
1: Yeah,
0: the 1st of November. That's the next event, Ivy, Sister Ivy annual banquet.
1: Yeah, me tell her, Sister, as long as she available.
0: Praise God. Yes, man, I'm telling you, man, God is good. And, you know, I really thank you and I appreciate you, Nakop, for coming all the way from Brooklyn. So, Nakop, who was the other young lady that you came with? It was a friend of yours?
1: No, it was her friend.
0: Okay, it was her friend. Okay, I see. Got you.
1: I don't know her name.
0: Wow. No worry, man. I'll ask Pastor Tanisha her name. You can call her and ask her and she'll let you know.
1: Yeah. Hey, you know, this old foot where she dropped then.
0: Trust me, she lied on her foot, man.
1: Oh my God, listen, the lady can dance.
0: She can dance.
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1: She lied upon her step, man.
2: Yeah, man.
1: She have pep in her step, man. She have pep in her step.
2: Oh, okay.
1: Oh, your phone go in and out, so be careful, no, man. Your turn, Pastor.
2: No, me no. You hear me now?
1: I hear you clear now, yeah.
2: Oh, okay. Me no, me they stand up at the door.
1: Oh.
2: Yeah, man. But to God be the glory, sister Ivy. Amen. Everything just went nice.
1: Yes, man. Everything was awesome.
2: Thank
1: yes,
2: God.
1: Man. Yeah,
2: and Pastor Tanisha, big up yourself anyway, you're the darling. You're blessed.
1: Amen.
2: You're
1: amen.
2: Blessed.
1: Praise
2: blessed.
1: God.
2: Mm-hmm. All right.
1: Yeah, man.
2: So
1: all right, then. Big up yourself, knock up. Big up yourself. I'm telling you, man. I'm telling you, God is good all the time. God, we need Jesus in these times, you know. I said we can achieve all the material things in this world, but without Him, we're nothing. Talk to me. Blessing.
2: Hey, Sister Ivy.
1: What I say?
2: You know, so there are so many things we talk about, you know, but when you remember them back, you call.
1: Yeah. Tell me. Okay. Talk to me.
2: Because, Dana Radio, right? Mm-hmm. I want to share a little.
1: hey, let me tell you something. Well on, in a cup. Big up yourself, Cheryl Lexus. Welcome, right? And it was good to see you in the house Sunday. Talk to me now. Hey, Cheryl, listen, because guess what? She'll call back and tell you everything. That, let me ask you a question. You didn't see one man in a one plaid suit Sunday night?
2: No, me no remember.
1: Well, then I read your seam. I don't remember.
2: No, me don't remember that one.
1: Yeah, talk to me now. Talk to
2: but
1: me
2: Mr.
1: now.
2: But Mr. Ivy, we have to go find out where the ice cream there is and get our bucket, you know. Because...
1: Knock up.
2: Mr. Ivy, listen to me. I watch her eat the ice cream. I think him and I eat this food, you know. So, Ivy, we have to go find out where the ice cream them. We have to get our bucket to eat.
1: All right, Red Van Stanford, Van Boulevard in the Mount Vernon, the ice cream factory. Next time, what may I say?
2: Ice cream donut at the company, and so maybe she has cream.
1: Dana, you're fine company. Knock up.
2: Me think, when I return, me think this moon is going to come back with half out of her mouth if she like it.
1: What a way you not watch Dana. Dana, you see?
2: No, she get down in the ice cream. Then we have to go get some for her.
1: You see, God, though. Dana, watch somebody else and somebody else watch her. You're so nice. Big up yourself, knock up and keep it locked.
2: Alright, let me know about the ice cream, yeah?
1: Alright, no problem.
2: Okay, bye-bye.
1: Big up yourself. Sister Bala, bless up yourself. You sit down and read it, you are watching, somebody else are watching you. I said, Sharon Lexus, big up yourself, alright?

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Big up to all my co-workers. Einstein Hospital, big up on itself, all right? Especially 8 North. Cheryl, bless up yourself. Khadisha, bless up yourself.

there was good scene. We all used to attend Bronx Miracle Gospel Tabernacle. And it was good to see some of my church sisters Sunday night. Yeah, man, Sharon Lexus, wheel out to all of them. Pick up yourself, Sharon. And we also want to thank Charlie. Charlie, bring on Finn crew too. Charlie, big up yourself, all right? On the CJ Gospel family, on the don't know already. On the don't know where on the stand. And big up to all the Kingdom Builder family that was in the house. Hello, hallelujah. And to all the guests that came for the first time. Hallelujah. And to all the different churches that was in the building. Big up on yourself. And thanks for the support, all right?

0: up now? Guess what now? You know we are going to do? We're going to do the 23rd Psalms, and then we'll get back into the program. All right, we're going to do the 23rd Psalms, and then I'm going to get straight back into the program. So let us continue to ask the Lord to give us wisdom, knowledge, and understanding. The Lord is my shepherd, I shall not want. He maketh me to lie down in green pastures. He leadeth me beside the still waters. He restoreth my soul. He leadeth me in the path of righteousness for his name's sake. Yet do I walk through the valley of the shadow of death, I will fear no evil, for thou art with me. Thy rod and thy staff, they comfort me. Thou preparest a table before me in the presence of my enemy. Thou anointest my head with oil, my cup runneth over. Surely goodness and mercy shall follow Sister Ivy, Brother CJ, CJ Jr., Kiana, Malachi, Michael, Isabella, Pastor Tanisha, praise be to God, hallelujah, and all the CJ Gospel, our family. We have 1010, we have Amila, we have Brittany, we have Ari, we have, praise be to God, we have Isabella, Nova, and all the rest of grand and great grandchildren. Praise be to God. Hallelujah. Thank you, Jesus. We also have, praise God, hallelujah, the Edwards family, the Sibley family, praise be to God.
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0: We have Springfield, Massachusetts, and her family. We have Sister Fuller, Mother Elaine, Missionary Ashley, Sister Ita, Mother Eli, praise be to God, hallelujah. Brother Howard and the rest of the family, praise be to God, hallelujah. Ruth, Shane, and Shamay, praise be to God. We have those that are in the chat room. We have Sister Bala and her family. We have Sister Colleen Alberca out of Canada and her family. Sister Donnet Thomas and her family, praise God. Mommy Maxine and her family, praise be to God, hallelujah. Thank you, Jesus. We have my short sister, Sister Jean, and the family. Brian and the rest of his family, the Dumbbell family, praise God. We have Sister Marcel Gentles out of the UK and her family. Sister Ingrid out of Queens and her family, praise God. We have Sister Stacy, praise God, and the rest of her family. We have Sister Bobette, praise God, Holly Evangelist Rebecca, praise God, Sister Time Brown and her family, and all the Kingdom Builder family. Praise God. We have my short sister Jean and the comrade, Sister Eunice and the pumpkin man, Cousin Ermine and her family. Praise God. Let me see what else is in the chat room. Sister Jenny Bless and her family. Brother Goody, Sister Goody and her family. Praise be to God. We have the Roaches, Brother Deacon Roach and Sister Roach. Deacon Cliffy, Sister Millie, all the way over there in Florida. We have Sister Clark, Jackie, Tony, and the rest of the family. Praise God. I don't know if Sister Anne Marie is locked down there in Jamaica, but she and her family, praise be to God. Hallelujah. Thank you, Jesus. Praise God. Let me see. We have Sister D out of Co-op City, Sister E out of Co-op City. Praise be to God. We have the Carol sisters. We have Sister Carol, Sister Beverly, Sister Karen, Dion, Granty, General, and Norman, and the rest of the family. Praise be to God. Sister Shereen Robinson and her family. We have Sister Michelle Stewart and her family. Sister Sharon Lexus and her family. Praise be to God. Security and his family. Sister Sonia Love, Andre, Ryan, and also First Lady and the rest of the family. Praise be to God. We have the Thompson family. Praise be to God. Hallelujah. My pastor, Pastor Leakin, Pastor Victoria Nathaniel, and all the Victory Church family. Sister Norma from the Firehouse and her family. Sister Valerie out of Mount Vernon and her family. Sister Rachel out of Mount Vernon and her family. Brother Everett and his family. Sister Marcia out of Mount Vernon, 6th Avenue. Sister Sharon out of Mount Vernon from 5th Avenue and the rest of her family also. Sister Carol out of and her husband out of Mount Vernon. We have Sister Blake, praise be to God, and her family. We have Sister Green and Sister Grace that I met Sunday night, praise God, them and their family also, praise be to God, hallelujah. Sister praise God. We have the Haynes family. We have the Puppy Lady and all the Haynes family. Praise be to God. Domino, Amai, Chanel. Praise God. Hallelujah. And all the rest of the Haynes family. We have Sister Jennifer from 241st and her family. We have Dimples, Antivi, Marva. Praise be to God. And Paris, of course, and the rest of the family. Praise be to God. Did I say Miss Mount Vernon? We have Miss Mount Vernon and her family. Cousin Ermine and the rest of the family. Praise be to God. We have Sister Jennifer, praise God, out of Philly and her family. We have Sister Loretta out of Poughkeepsie and her family. Also, Mr. 222nd Street and his family. Praise God. Hallelujah. Thank you, Jesus. We have Sister Norma Dryfoot and her family. Praise be to God. Hallelujah. Sister Flo from the Bronx and her family. Nakapata Brooklyn and her family. Praise God. We have Donna Radio and the family, plus the family that she takes care of. We have Sister Yannick. Praise be to God. The Bell family. Praise be to God. Hallelujah. Thank you, Jesus. My tall sister, Sister Yvonne. We have Dancer and the rest of the family. We have Sister JCP, Sister Peterson, and her dad, Daddy Gordon, and the rest of the family. Praise be to God. Sister Antoinette Walker and her family. We have Sister New Joy and her son, Cameron, and the rest of the family. Praise be to God. Sister Bernadette out of Co-op City and her family. Praise be to God. Hallelujah. Sister Daisy Deep Sea and her family. Praise be to God. Hallelujah. Thank you, Jesus. Praise God. Glory to your name. Sister Cynthia Blank and her family. Praise God. Hallelujah. Percy Joy up there in Mount Vernon. We have Sister Ruthie out of Mount Vernon. We have Browning out of Mount Vernon and her family. Mr. and Mrs. New Rochelle and her family. Miss Across the Bridge, Brother Victor and her family. We have Pocketbook, Angelica Angelina, Sister Patsy Third Avenue and her family. Sister Victoria Secret out of Co-op City and her family. Humble Doctor and her family. Praise be to God. Sister Sonia B. and her family. We have Sister Jackie and Sister Donna, the Thomas sisters. Praise be to God. And the rest of their family. We have Sister Salmon Fish, Sister Snapper Fish, Sister DKNYNY. We have, excuse me, praise God, hallelujah, Sister Rona number one and her family. Praise God. We have Sister Stephanie up there by Royal Caribbean and the crew and their family. Praise be to God. We have Sister Joan out of Connecticut, Sasha Sanjay, that's her daughter. And we have Vibesy Joan out of Connecticut, Mr. Mail and his family. Praise God. The Bronx Boulevard crew, praise be to God. We have Sister Sophia, Sister Marcia out of Co-op City and their family. Praise be to God. Hallelujah. Thank you, Jesus. Praise God. So much family. Sister Debbie Pittman Avenue and her family. Sister Barbara from Overcomer Church. And also, praise be to God, we have Sister Kayan. Praise God. Hallelujah. And Sister Janice from the Overcomer Church. Praise God. We have Sister Daphne, Sister Juliet from Gunny Road. Sister Juliet, I hope you're recuperating. We have Sister Lambert and her family. Praise God. Sister Carleen from the Bronx Home. Sister Deborah from the Bronx Home. Miss Grammerton Avenue. We have Sister Primrose and her family. Praise God. Mr. and Mrs. Manchester. Sister Roche, Deacon Brown and Joshua and the rest of their family. Sister Paulette from the Cayman Island. Sister Margaret and her family. Praise be to God. Sister Angela, Miss Sister Angela, Miss Tenier, and her husband Steve, and the rest of the family. Sister Paulette from Lincoln Avenue out of Mount Vernon. Praise be to God. Hallelujah. Sister Donna Marie and her granddaughter and the rest and her son and the rest of the family. Little Kim and her family. Praise be to God. Hallelujah. Thank you, Jesus. Janice Brown and her family. Praise be to God. The Killer Bee family, Sister Marlene, Sister Dorrit, Sister Arten. We have Sister Donna out of Long Island and her family. Praise be to God. We have all the business places that is locked in. Praise God. Hallelujah. The Icon Catering. We have, praise be to God. Hallelujah. Thank you, Jesus. Golden Ring and their family. The Computer Doctor, the Henry. Praise God. We have the furniture doctor, Kenrick, and we have Andy, the Andy man, and his family, that cousin Pat and the rest of the family. Sister Norma, the Kiangle lady, and her family. Praise God. All the business places. Praise God. We have the knife man, the gunman, the thief, the sanitation department, the police department, all the frontline workers. Praise be to God. Hallelujah. Thank you, Jesus. All my taxi driver friend. Praise God. Near and from far. Sister Gloria GM and her family. Praise be to God. Hallelujah. Thank you, Jesus. Praise God. I hope I didn't leave anyone out. I'm telling you, man, because the family is huge. Praise God. If I did leave anyone out, I apologize. Praise be to God. Hallelujah. Minister Brother Devon. Yes, man, that carried this ministry on this day every week. Praise God. Sister Carol and the rest of their family. Praise be to God. Hallelujah. Sister Marcia 241st and her family. Praise be to God. Hallelujah. Thank you, Jesus. We have Sister Marie out of Mount Vernon. Chris and Megan out of Mount Vernon. Praise be to God. Hallelujah. Did I say Browning? Browning, will you get a second? Browning, get double blessing. each and everyone from near and each and everyone from far, the silent listeners, all those that hide and listen, each and everyone, those that are locked in on 98.1, the Google Play, Alexia, the link, the phone, whatever device you are listening by, each and everyone, those that are in leadership position, our pastors, praise God, secular, praise leaders and godly leaders, praise be to God, the missionaries, the evangelists, praise be to God, each and everyone, the unsaved, praise God, the backsliders, praise God, hallelujah, the homeless, married, unmarried couples, single moms, single dads, those that are traveling on public transportation by bus, by train, your own private transportation by ear, whatever means or source of transportation, whether you ride a bike, whether you walk by ear, praise be to God. I pray for God's covering each over everyone. Surely goodness and mercy shall follow you all the days of your life, and you shall dwell in the house of the Lord forever and ever and ever. Amen, amen, and amen. To God be the glory. So look, you get down into the 23rd Psalms now. Praise be to God. So the Lord is my shepherd. That's a relationship. I shall not want. Praise God. That's supply. He maketh me to lie down, to lay down in green pastures. That's rest. He leadeth me beside the still waters. That's refreshment.
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0: Of righteousness. That's guidance. For his name's sake. That's purpose. Yet do I walk through the valley of the shadow of death. That's testing. I will fear no evil. That's protection. For thou art with me. That's faithfulness. Thy rod and thy staff, they comfort me. That's discipline. Thou preparest a table before me in the presence of my enemies. That's hope. Thou anointest my head with oil. That's consecration. My cup runneth over. That's abundance. Surely goodness and mercy shall follow me all the days of my life. That's a blessing. And I will dwell in the house of the Lord. That's security forever. That's eternal. So that's basically telling us what's the most valuable thing that's in our life. It's not what we have in our life, but it's who we have in our life. And as long as we have Jesus Christ as our personal Savior in our life, guess what? We're blessed. We are blessed. So I'm going to get back into the music. 718-715-4668. That's 718-715-4668. That's 718-715-4668. So the lines are open. So you can call in and you can, if you were at the event this past Sunday, you can just call in and say, Sister Ivy, I just did nice. I'm telling you, man, God is good all the time. And all the time, God is a good God. What a mighty God we serve. What a mighty God we serve, because God has been good to each and every single one of us. What a mighty God. What a mighty God. What a mighty God we serve. Yes, man. Sister Jenny, bless, big up yourself. I'm telling you, because God has truly, truly been good to you, and he has truly been good to me. In spite of what's going on in the world, in spite of how dark the world looks, God light, guess what? It's still a shine. God light still a shine, not true. Him light is shining bright

At one time, if someone had told me to praise God in all things, I would have said, that's crazy. It's not possible. But now, looking back, I recognize that it was the things that finally got my attention that crowded me to Jesus. These are the very things that taught me that I was not in control and made me say with all my heart, I need you. Oh, I need you.

people of God, to get into the very presence of God. Nothing else matters now. In fact, I want you to find yourself right in the Holy of Holies. I see His presence. I'm in His presence. While I'm there thanking Him, I know that I have a right. Whatever I need, He will supply. I believe tonight somebody just wants Him to open up the windows of heaven for you. Let it rain. 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I just need you to move in this place tonight. I just need you to move in this place tonight. He's doing it right now.

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0: Minister Claver Chowder, Minister Peninsulin, Minister Dwight Chowder, Stacey Elevated Wilson, Minister O'Dane Roden, Brother Rudy and Marsha Jack. MC, yours truly, Nicole Reed. 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
1: Your God, you need to do your fasting and prayer, Lord God Almighty. You need to stay in the word, Lord God Almighty. You need, hey God, you need to stay in the word. You need to, you need to, oh God, you need to sit down in a God. Sit down and make God pour in the highland wine. Hey God, just like the car, yeah, God need to tune up, God Almighty. Just like the car need to tune up. You need to make sure so your spark plug them all right. Your piston them all right. Lord God Almighty. Then maintenance. I feel the Holy Ghost. Maintenance. Spiritual maintenance. If you know maintain your engine, your car go left your road. Jesus. I say if you're not maintain your spiritual engine. Holy Ghost attacking. If you're not maintain your spiritual engine, your car are gonna lift your road. It's when people are push your button and you fly off a angle and galang bad because you never did a maintain. You need to spend time and maintain your engine. I've had friends, girls who tell me that them have to make sure say them have them devotion a morning time before them left the yard. They have to make sure they have their devotion a morning time before they left the yard because they don't want to come out a road and have nothing on the inside. Because the slightest thing will make you lose it. If you not maintain your spiritual engine, when you come out a road, your car will leave you. Jesus. If you not maintain your inner life, come on. If you're not taking the time for fix up your engine. Before you left your yard, the car will leave your road. Jesus. You're going to be spiritually embarrassed. Them are going to say, then our sister Hamilton did say she a Christian. It's not that she's not a Christian. It's that just that she never did a maintain her engine. Lord God Almighty. Auntie Dar says, amen, amen. To God be all the glory. Stay with God. Jesus. And if you maintain your engine, man. Maintain your spiritual engine. God Almighty. Jesus.

0: Brother Rose has sent me a voice note, which I think is very important. Brother Rose has sent me a very important voice note. Let's listen to it.
1: Greetings, Brother Raymond. How are you doing? Greetings to all the listeners. Brother Raymond, is not just the car left your road, you know. It's your children. It's your wife. You know, because maintenance is a continuous thing. And this man, you understand, you just buy the car, especially we Jamaican, just buy the car and we just drive. And you run out of oil and engine blow up. And all these things, you need oil, you need gas. People just think of gas it need, but you need more than gas. You need brake fluid, you know, you need tires, everything. It's a full maintenance, just like your children and your wife. You see me? So it's a full maintenance thing, brother. They just don't think you get the thing and that's it. You know, work so. It's a full maintenance. Bless up.
0: Thank you, Brother Rose. Thank you, sir. You see, you know what you're talking about. Remember, say, me don't know me talk about you, sir. So thank you for the help, sir. Yeah, man, a real talk, man. You have to make sure you maintain your brake fluid, man. Yeah, man. You need to keep your things in order. Maintain your spiritual hinging, Lord God Almighty. Don't just drive. Don't just work for God. A whole heap of people work for God and work upon them inner life, Lord God Almighty. You can't just work for God. A whole heap of people want work for God, but they not spend no time to maintain them engine, Lord God Almighty. You can't just want work for God. You have to maintain your engine, Lord God Almighty. Talking about this morning's battling spiritual apathy.

5 minutes past 11 o'clock as we talk about battling spiritual apathy. One of the ways you battle spiritual apathy is to maintain your spiritual engine. You need to, as Brother Rose said, you need to take care of your, sort out your brake fluid. Sort out your oil. You can't run pan empty, Lord God Almighty. You need to make sure you stop and buy your gas. Make sure you deal with your brake fluid, Lord God Almighty. Deal with your oil. Make sure you have your bottle of coolant. Hey God. Spiritual maintenance this morning, Lord God Almighty. Thank you, Holy Ghost.

0: Yes, indeed. Yes, indeed.
1: Greetings, Brother Raymond. How are you doing? Greetings to all the listeners. Brother Raymond is not just the car left your road, you know. It's your children. It's your wife. You know, because maintenance is a continuous thing. And this man also when you push the fire in a brother because of real talk. You understand? You just buy the car, especially we Jamaican, just buy the car and we just drive. And you run out of oil and engine blow up. And all these things. You need oil. You need gas. People just think of gas it need, but it need more than gas. You need brake fluid. You know, you need tires, everything. It's a full maintenance, just like your children and your wife. You see me? So it's a full maintenance thing, brother. They just don't think you get the thing and that's it. You know, work so. It's a full maintenance. Bless up.
0: Yes, indeed. So that's what we need. We need you battle spiritual apathy by maintaining your spiritual engine. You battle spiritual apathy by maintaining your engine. Just like your car, just like your SUV cannot run without the coolant, the gas, the brake fluid. You need your tires, as you hear Brother Rose say it. Same thing with this with the physical, so with the spiritual. Maintenance is important. If you do not, you can't just work for God and put it back. Lord God, same thing with the physical. You can't just work and put it back. You need to get your annual checkup or however. Yeah, man, annual checkup is a good thing. Enough away as Jamaican, including myself. Yeah, long time in go for a checkup. Yeah, man, we need to get with checkup. We need to make sure that we are doing checkup. We need to go and get our annual medical. A long time somehow we not do no annual medical, you know. You hear the word name? Annual medical. Enough of it. A long time we not get a checkup. Lord God Almighty. So in this physical, come on somebody. Hey God. So in the physical, so in the spiritual, we need to get with checkup. Lord God Almighty. Hey, you can't wait for 1 year neither. You need to have your daily checkup, your weekly checkup. Lord God Almighty. You cannot wait a year to get a checkup. Oh God, your spiritual need.
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0: Check up. Lord God Almighty. Jesus.

0: we battle spiritual apathy by spiritual maintenance. Can't just work, you gotta not take time out for your spiritual retreat. Take time for read, take time for pray, take time for fast. Shut in with God in a secret place. It's 10 minutes past 11 o'clock. We're talking about battling spiritual apathy. Spiritual apathy by definition. Spiritual apathy by definition is a quiet cooling down of the heart toward God. Spiritual apathy by definition is a quiet cooling down of the heart toward God. It creeps in through daily noise, routine and unaddressed weariness until prayer feels dry and faith becomes a chore, a duty. So what we have to do, we have to guard our souls by honest reflection. We have to guard our souls by honest reflection and intentional steps to wake our spirit back to life. I was reading this morning my friends at Ligonier in Sanford, Florida. Dr. David Strain was talking, and Dr. David Strain says Christians can guard against spiritual apathy first of all by using God's appointed means for our spiritual growth. We need the outward and the ordinary means of grace, like the Word of God, the sacraments, that is the baptism and the Lord's Supper. Yeah, man. We need the baptism, and we need the, some churches do it every month, Lord's Supper. Some churches do it every Sunday morning. And not just eat, we eat bread and drink wine, you know. It's a spiritual experience, you know. If you understand what you're eating, you know, and drinking, you know. It's not just eating bread and drinking wine, you know. It is, the Lord's Supper is a powerful symbol, you know. The Lord's Supper is a spiritual, powerful symbol, you know. When you have your weekly Lord's Supper or your monthly Lord's Supper, you know, you are remembering the Lord's sacrifice on the cross for you, you know. Taking time to reflect on the shedding of his blood. The brokenness of his body that was broken for you, you know. Yeah, man, you're eating your bread and you're drinking your wine, but it's a powerful reminder of what the Lord has done for you, Lord God Almighty. Some people baptize more than once. Yeah, we're not going to get another that debate this morning. But the water baptism that you have done is also powerful, because the water baptism symbolizes the death, the burial, and the resurrection of the soul unto God. And the Lord's Supper, God, the communion, some people call it the Eucharist, that taking time out of your weekly schedule, out of your monthly first Sunday ritual, fee eat the bread and reflect on the broken body of the Lord Jesus Christ, to drink the wine and to remember the blood that was shed for your soul, Lord God Almighty. Jesus. To avoid spiritual apathy, you want to make sure that you are in a Bible-believing church. A church where the Word of God is taught. A church where the Word of God is taught. You have a whole heap of preacher, we can preach, you know. I don't want to get myself in trouble this morning. But when I just want the preacher, then we can run up on them. When I just want the preacher, then we can run up on them. We want, when you finish, run up on them. the souls of the congregation have been fed. Lord God Almighty. We don't want to get yourself in trouble this morning now. We don't want to bother about this morning now. But we don't just want to run up and down. Lord God Almighty. We don't just want to run up and down. We want food. You hear what Jesus say if you do? You hear what Paul say if you do? You hear what John say if you do? Him say if you feed the flock of God. The run up and down is don't can't work, you know. But when you run up and down, you know, make sure you run up and down, you know, with substance, you know. Lord God Almighty. If you run up and down, you know, make sure you run up and down with substance. You know. Make sure the people left the church on Sunday morning, you know. Them left with something of them soul, you know. Yeah, man, when I just want to run up and down, you know. When I just want the hot preaching, you know. Me no want trouble about this man, you know. I don't want trouble about this morning, you know. But me just want to say to somebody this morning, when you finish and run up and down, you know. When you finish and sweat, you know. When you finish sweating, you know. God, and you have to change your suit, you know. Yeah, man, when you finish and the suit, wait up, you know. Make sure that people's soul have been fed from the world. I don't want trouble about this morning. I don't want trouble about this morning, you know. But I just want to say to preach this morning, when you finish, run up and down, you know. Make sure the people them have something substantial in them heart for going with it, you know. Jesus. Sister Marcia from Trelawney say, yes, Pastor, speak it out. I will boast heavily in the Lord my God. When you just want you run up and down and sweat, you know. When you just want people run up and down, you know. And sweat, you know. Yeah, man, we love when you run up and down and sweat, you know, but make sure when they finish run up and down and sweat, you know, the people them get something substantial, you know. We don't just want them to jump and shout, you know. We don't just want them to jump and shout, you know. We want people to get something on them soul. When you finish your deliberation, you know, when you stand behind the sacred desk, you know, and you run up and down, you know, and you make sure somebody gets something on them soul, you know. Yes, I Sister Marcia says, I love when you preach. Thank you, Sister Marcia. God bless you, sis. God bless you. God, 17 minutes past 11 o'clock. We're battling spiritual apathy this morning. We're battling spiritual apathy this morning. You battle spiritual apathy by taking time out for soul maintenance. You battle spiritual apathy by paying attention when you're eating your bread and drinking your wine. You're not just eating piece of bread. You're taking time out to reflect on what the Lord's body went through for you. When you go to Lord's Supper and you drink the wine, you're reflecting on the blood that was shed for you. And I'm challenging a preacher man and a preacher woman this morning. When you finish, run up and down and sweat. Make sure that the congregation has been fed from the word of God. As I say, I don't want trouble about this morning. But I just want to help a pastor this morning. Help a pastor, a woman, a pastor man this morning. Run up and down is good enough. Exercise is good in the pulpit, you know. Exercise is good in the pulpit, you know. Make sure, when you finish exercise in the pulpit, you know, people them get something substantial and them super good with it, you know. It's not just hot preacher we need. It's not just hot preacher we need. We need something substantial. If you go on with it, you know. Jesus. Me can't talk, you know. Me can't talk. Because remember, I'm a Pentecostal, you know. Me speak in tongues. Holy too. But I know those speaking tongues who are speaking tongues and run the aisle. Who want people going with something substantial and I'm soul, you know. Understand? Anthony Williams says, good morning, Brother Raymond. Thank God for another day. The time is getting closer, Brother Raymond. The sign is showing in the U.S. and Canada. Fire more than anything, spreading also earthquake. We have to hold on to God more than anything.
1: Start your Saturday and Sunday Jesus. Mornings right with Minister Sister. Devon and Sis Carol.
0: coals, eh? God. If I understand what she's saying. She says she want God to cover me. She want God to cover me. Yeah, man. Anthony Williams said, boy, we're living in the last days, you know. Whole heap of fire, whole heap of flooding. Yeah, man, we have to hold on for God tight, tight, tight. The signs are showing. The signs are showing. The signs are showing. The flooding, the fire. The wildfires, the flooding. Our last days we are living, you know. We have a whole hand on God tight, tight, tight. Thank you for that encouragement, Brother Williams.
2: It's loving one another, even when we don't.
0: Sister Virita says, need good, good food. We must be fed properly. Come on, Sister Virita. She said, we need good, good food, so we must be fed properly. Lord God Almighty. 20 minutes past 11 o'clock. We're not troubling about this morning. We are trying to try to be yourself. But we want good food. We want good food. When the pastor get up and done preacher, we want good food to go home with. Lord God Almighty. We want food for his soul. Paul and John and them man, they say we feed the flock of God. And our entertainment to come to church for entertainment. And our entertainment to come to church for entertainment. And I entertain me come to church for entertainment. Must go with good food. Jesus. We battle spiritual empathy. We battle spiritual apathy. We battle spiritual apathy by soul maintenance. By paying attention to going to church and getting our souls fed from the word of God. I'm challenging our pastor females and pastor males.

Sister Verita says most time people come to your church to get good food. If the food is not good, they won't come. They go to another church and the good food is served. They continue to attend because they are truly fed by the God's word. Sister Verita says most time people come to your church to get good food. If the food is not good, they won't come. They go to another church and the good food is served. They continue to attend because they are truly fed by the word of God.

Auntie Dar says, when you go home, you can't wait to go back to church to get another dose because you are so full. Bless the Lord, Auntie Dar. When you go home, you can't wait to go back to church to get another dose because you are so full. Glory to God, Auntie Dar. Glory to God.

talking this morning about battling spiritual apathy. Battling spiritual apathy. So far, we have said that you battle spiritual apathy by soul maintenance. And now we're talking about going to church and being fed. Participating in the baptism and the Lord's Supper. And might I add, even the washing of the saints' feet? Some churches don't wash at the saints' feet, but it's important. Washing at the saints' feet remind us that we are servants. Washing at the saints' feet remind us that we are servants. Washing at the saints' feet remind us that we are servants.

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Baptism and Lord's Supper remind us about the death, the burial, and the resurrection. Yeah, man, our souls have been buried in Christ and raised to newness of life by the blood of the Lamb and the brokenness of his body, Jesus. And we must be fed from the Word of God. We must be fed from the Word of God. Must be fed from the Word of God.

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2: Yes, indeed. Inside a Good Gospel Talk Show this morning, we're talking about battling spiritual apathy. I've mentioned two things so far. You battle spiritual apathy by soul maintenance, like you maintain your car. Like you maintain your car, you maintain your soul. Like you maintain your car, you maintain your soul. Will your spirit? You are personally responsible, but you also go to church with the expectation that you will be fed, that your soul will be refreshed, that when you leave church, your soul is refreshed for another week or another day.

Thank you, Holy Ghost. Thank you, Holy Ghost. You have dealt with us good today. Thank you, Holy Ghost. Our soul is blessed. Our soul is blessed on Good Gospel Talk Show today. Thank you, Holy Ghost. Our soul is blessed on Good Gospel Talk Show today.

another disaster unfolding there in Colombia. So far, 200 people have been confirmed dead.

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Your worship means nothing without a yes. Without obedience, it means nothing. But if you're really going to tell God yes, come on. Make it personal. Lift your hand.

Let me pause long enough to say happy birthday to Cousin Kimani in Georgia. Happy birthday to Cousin Kimani in Georgia. I pray that God will continue to keep you in good health and long life. Coming from Sister Millie. Happy birthday to Cousin Kimani in Georgia. I pray that God will continue to keep you in good health and long life. Coming from Sister Millie.

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how you all do it here in England and in Jamaica. So now I got to take you to my home. And I'm going to show you how we do it in Perfecting Church in Detroit, Michigan. 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

0: Minister Claver Chowder, Minister Beninsulin, Minister Dwight Chowder, Stacey Elevated Wilson, Minister O'Dane Roden, Brother Rudy and Marsha Jack, MC yours truly Nicole Reed. 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

0: be exact. And they're open Mondays to Friday, 6 a.m. to 11 p.m. And guess what? 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

Hallelujah. Thank the Lord for the First Baptist Church Combined Choir. These great singers, these musicians. Hallelujah. I thank you guys so much for allowing me to be your worship leader tonight.

0: Hello and welcome to this Tuesday edition of Back to the Bible. Well, today we continue our series, Amazing Promises to Dysfunctional People, with a message entitled, Worldly Sorrow. So, let's turn in our Bibles to Genesis chapter 27, verses 30 through to 40, as we join Dr. Neufeld.
1: In 2 Corinthians 7, verse 10, the Apostle Paul writes, "For godly grief produces a repentance that leads to salvation without regret, whereas worldly grief produces death." So at the very least, sorrow or grief can be motivated by two very different things, leading to two very different results. Godly grief is most obviously a grief that comes from God. It leads to genuine repentance. It's produced when someone becomes aware of what their sin is and that their sin is an offense against God Himself. Now, worldly grief, on the other hand, is remorse about something that we've lost. It's a grief about how it affects us. It's inspired by a love for this world. It's what we've lost in this world. And here we concentrate on what was taken from us rather than an accounting of righteousness. Let me suggest an illustration. You know, I know of people who spend a lifetime grieving for something that was taken from them. It's a job, it's a reputation, it's a loved one, or it's a large amount of money. And in all of these cases, what was taken was often taken by someone who was either evil or at the very least acted in an evil fashion. But the loss we feel and the anger that ensues is about our loss. And that's fair enough. But that loss turns people into seeking revenge rather than people seeking God, His eternal treasure. Each one of us should pray, "Lord, train me to have godly grief and teach me also to avoid worldly grief." And today we're going to do a study of worldly grief, how to identify it, and how to know we have it. This will be a case study in the life of Esau. It was Hebrews 12, verses 15 to 17, which said, "See to it that no one fails to obtain the grace of God, that no root of bitterness springs up and causes trouble, and by it many become defiled, that no one is sexually immoral or unholy like Esau, who sold his birthright for a single meal. For you know that afterward, when he desired to inherit the blessing, he was rejected, for he found no chance to repent, though he sought it with tears." The incident that the writer of the Hebrews is referring to harkens back to the time when Esau sold his birthright for a bowl of lentil stew, and not the time when he was deceived out of his blessing. But the growing sense of injustice in Esau led him to be a man who would not and could not seek God, but rather sought revenge. His worldly sorrow made repentance impossible for him. His tears, his impassioned sorrow for what he had lost, was not godly. It was worldly. That's why his tears didn't bring him grace. And today I want us to identify worldly sorrow. Get to know what it is, what it feels like, so that should we encounter it in our own lives, that we're able to identify it for what it is. And the reason for doing that is simple. 2 Corinthians says that it leads to death. It leads to spiritual death. Our text today begins with the aftermath of Jacob's act of deceiving his father. Remember what we've said. God had already promised that the Abrahamic blessing belonged to Jacob and not to Esau. But we've already seen that Jacob has, once in the past, tricked Esau into selling him his birthright. And furthermore, Esau's father, Isaac, has promised his son Esau that notwithstanding the command of God, Isaac was going to give Esau the Abrahamic blessing. And Jacob, in a nasty work of deception, has deceived his old man, stolen the Abrahamic blessing, leaving Esau with neither the birthright nor the blessing. And Esau's angry, and rightly so. His brother has proven that he is cunning and self-centered and is this nasty manipulator. And with that in mind, let's go to Genesis 27, verses 30 to 36a. As soon as Isaac had finished blessing Jacob, when Jacob had scarcely gone out from the presence of Isaac his father, Esau his brother came in from his hunting. He also prepared delicious food and brought it to his father. And he said to his father, "Let my father arise and eat of his son's game, that you may bless me." His father Isaac said to him, "Who are you?" He answered, "I am your son, your firstborn Esau." Then Isaac trembled very violently and said, "Who was it then that hunted game and brought it to me? And I ate it all before you came, and I've blessed him. Yes, and he shall be blessed." As soon as Esau heard the words of his father, he cried out with an exceedingly great and bitter cry and said to his father, "Bless me, even me also, O my father." And he said, "Your brother came deceitfully, and he has taken away your blessing." Esau said, "Is he not rightly named Jacob? For he has cheated me these two times. He took away my birthright, and behold, now he has taken away my blessing." You know, it's very important not to miss the point that Moses, who gives us this account, wants us to see. You know, Moses tells us that Esau came back into town as soon as, or just at the time, when Isaac had finished blessing Jacob. And the way it's described here is that if the matter had taken even a bit longer, the two brothers could have met, one leaving the father's tent and the other coming in. Strange as that sounds, this reflects God's timing. God had already determined that the two events would happen with very little time gap. It would highlight the deception. But now when the deceit is exposed, Isaac, knowing he has inadvertently given the blessing to the wrong son, begins to tremble violently. You know, we've got to assume his emotional response is due to both being shocked and humiliated and being treated like a fool. He's angry. You know, modern readers don't understand this account very well. You see, we can't understand why Isaac doesn't just say, "Well, if you lied to me to get my blessing, that blessing doesn't count and I take it all back." You know, example might be if someone signed a contract today. It was gained under deceptive purposes. Our courts would rule that contract was null and void. This is the key. You, modern listener, are not the only one who has problems with this. You're going to see, at the very least, that Esau, too, thinks it must be redressed. But we're going to come back to that. But for now, notice that in verse 33, Isaac agrees that he has blessed Jacob with the Abrahamic blessing. And he shall be blessed. Isaac believes that once the words of the Abrahamic blessing are spoken, those words can never be undone. In verse 35, Isaac says to Esau, "Jacob has taken away your blessing." It's as if Isaac is saying, "I've handed the blessing to your brother, and now I no longer control it. He has it. It's not mine to give, for now I don't own it anymore." Again, many of us in our day struggle to understand this. I mean, we might even think biblically of Proverbs 26, verse 2. It says, "Like a sparrow in its flitting, like a swallow in its flying, a curse that is causeless does not alight." Well, that's to say, if you curse someone without a cause, that curse won't work. Well, how about a blessing? What if you accidentally bless the wrong person? Why can't we respond by saying, "Well, that blessing won't work either"? Well, perhaps, but we might suggest the opposite. You know, one example might be a vow that someone might make. In Numbers 30, verse 2, it says, "If a man vows a vow to the Lord, or swears an oath to bind himself by a pledge, he shall not break his word." That's to say, the First Testament makes it quite clear that words spoken from the mouth are not to be regarded as mere words. "Did you promise something?" asks Numbers. "And if you did, you're obligated." Now, Jesus spoke the same way when he said that our yes must be yes, and our no must be no. "Anything short of that," said Jesus, "comes from the evil one." It was Anthony Thistleton in his book, The Supposed Power of Words in the Biblical Writings. He says, "A convention for withdrawing a performative utterance did not exist. Hence, the original performative utterance remains effectively in force." And by the way, what Thistleton means by a performative utterance is that something is promised, that is, a statement of intent is made. "I'm going to build you a house.
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1: They are promises about something we're going to do. And the Bible says once you promise, you have to fulfill. All right. Imagine now that Isaac seems quite aware that the Abrahamic blessing, a blessing that controls the future of the earth and God's plan for the salvation of the earth, well, that's mediated through him. And he is to pass it on to one of his sons. And once he's done that, the deed is done. Isaac, from the very moment he blesses Jacob, knows that he no longer owns the Abrahamic blessing. Jacob owns it now. It's no longer in his power to bless anyone. Words were spoken and they can't be withdrawn. And that's why he's trembling with rage. Isaac had known that God wanted him to bless Jacob, but he was opposed. He loved Esau. He was determined to give Esau the most precious thing in history. And now it must have seemed that not only had his son Jacob deceived him, but God had also deceived him. And so he's trembling and he's angry. But he's not nearly as angry as Esau. What follows next is the story of 2,000 years of deep, unrelenting resentment.
0: This is Back to the Bible, Bible teaching you can trust. A message we received from a listener said this: I was actually introduced to Back to the Bible as a child by my parents. 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We don't know what God is doing in your life unless you tell us. And when you do, those stories become a window into what God is accomplishing through the generous support of listeners like you. 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Well, why not share your story with us? We really want to hear. 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Now, as we get back to the Bible, let's rejoin Bible teacher Dr. John Neufeld with the conclusion of today's study.
1: I have to believe that if Isaac had told Esau that he would not give him the Abrahamic blessing because, you know, God had already revealed that it must be given to Jacob, you know, I've got to believe that Esau, you know, might have been deeply disappointed, even resentful, but not overtly hateful. You know, in verse 35, Isaac tells the son he loves, "Your brother came deceitfully and took away your blessing." And the word deceit can also be translated as fraud. If you want to get a sense out of what Isaac tells Esau, well, you might want to look ahead to Psalm 24, verse 4, because that verse uses the same Hebrew word. Psalm 24, verse 4 is an answer to the question of who shall be counted worthy of ascending the hill of the Lord. And so it says, "He who has clean hands and a pure heart, who does not lift up his soul to what is false and does not swear deceitfully." There's the word, deceitfully. To speak what is a lie, to proclaim what is false as if it were true. And so Isaac adds to Esau's pain. "The thing was done," he says, "by a brother who is unworthy of God." It's a brother who's in league with a liar. It's a brother whose soul is given over to the darkness of lies. And once those words are spoken by Dad, Esau erupts in anger. "Isn't my brother rightfully called Jacob, the one who grabs my heel, the one who takes from me what's not his?" But then Esau's not done. "My brother cheated me two times." And then out of his mouth comes the memory of an old wound. "My brother stole my birthright." But here, technically, that's not true. It might have been a bad deal, but truthfully, Esau sold his birthright to his brother. It was fair and square. And when he did it, he didn't value that birthright. Remember, Esau had told Jacob, "What good is a birthright? I'm starving to death right now." And so the Bible says he despised it. And now, as the writer of Hebrews reminds us, he found no repentance. That is, he found no way back, even though he sought to come and get it back with tears. Well, we might ask, why couldn't that matter be redressed? But think about it. How many people today trade away the long term for a short term meal? Or to put the matter plainly, how many of us gladly trade in a short term pleasure for the long term of eternity? Let's eat and drink, we say, for tomorrow we die. Grab what we can today and let tomorrow take care of itself. You know, there's an old Chris Christopherson song about a man who wants to take a woman to bed with him. And he does so on the basis of this appeal. He says, "I don't care what's right or wrong. I don't try to understand. Let the devil take tomorrow," sings Christopherson. "Lord, tonight I need a friend." And that was Esau. But now, having given up his birthright, that's the lion's share of his father's wealth, something he willingly sold, he now seeks something that's not his. He wants the Abrahamic blessing. And in his own mind, he ignores this fact. He doesn't say, "Father, I've sinned. I gave away my birthright for next to nothing. And now I desire that which is not mine." No, no. Both he and his father are feeding on one thing and one thing only: deceit, not their own culpability and sin. Worldly sorrow does not allow for that kind of self-reflection. Worldly sorrow magnifies the wrongs that are done to us. Worldly sorrow imagines what might have been if someone had not treated us badly. Consider the difference between Esau and Esau's nephew, a man named Joseph. When Joseph's brother sold him into slavery in Egypt, and when the long tale of what happens next is told, eventually Joseph will tell those same brothers, and here I'm reading Genesis 50 verse 20. He says, "You intended it for evil, but God intended it for good." That's to say, Joseph never papered over the evil that his brothers had done to him. No doubt he sorrowed greatly as the years went by, but he gained perspective. God was in this, thought Joseph. Even though the evil was done, God had a plan. You know, Esau, I think, was incapable of seeing his own crisis from that vantage point. I do know that years later, he's quite prepared to forgive Jacob for what he's done. And Jacob himself marveled over such grace. "To see your face," Jacob would later say to Esau, "is like seeing the face of God." And you know, in some fashion, God did give grace to Esau. That was later, but still, I have to think that the underlying bitterness remained. I mean, what else explains the open hostility between Esau's descendants towards Jacob's descendants? See, I have no doubt that in the culture of the Edomites, this story was retold. "Israel took from us that which should have been ours. And they took it by deceit, through lies and treachery." And that kind of retelling, generation after generation, breeds anger and eventually warfare and death. Worldly sorrow is like that. There's a measure of forgiveness in it, but the forgiveness is never complete. Well, we left in our passage with Esau complaining about the deceit of his brother. So let's continue to read verses 36b to 38. "Then he said, 'Have you not reserved a blessing for me?' Isaac answered and said to Esau, 'Behold, I have made him lord over you, and all his brothers I have given to him for servants. And with grain and wine I sustained him. What then can I do for you, my son?' Esau said to his father, 'Have you but one blessing, my father? Bless me, even me also, O my father.' And Esau lifted up his voice and wept." You know, years ago, researcher Elizabeth Kubler-Ross published her historic work, Five Stages of Dying. She said the emotional response we feel when we hear that we're dying leads to a five-stage process in dealing with it. First stage is denial. It's not true. It's not happening. The second stage is anger, feelings of rage, and questions of why me. The third stage is bargaining, often with God. If I do this, won't you spare me? The fourth stage is depression. And the fifth stage, if we make it to that, is acceptance. It's often been pointed out that these five stages are not just true of hearing the news that we're dying, but they're typical and common approaches to dealing with loss of any kind. But the critique of Kubler-Ross's work is that all these five stages happen often at once, and they also happen in various orders. The truth is that all human beings react to loss. We exhibit at least some of these emotional responses. And Esau reacts in what we might think of as denial. It seems impossible for him to think that his father has only one blessing. And as these words exit his mouth, they betray what he's thinking. I don't think he ever understood nor ever appreciated the real meaning of the Abrahamic blessing. It doesn't seem possible to him that that's all his father has. It's here that Isaac tells his son the dreadful truth. Everything that has attended my life for good has come from the Abrahamic blessing. Now, Isaac didn't become rich because of his own skill, but because of something that God had promised his father. No, he says, that's all I have. Jacob has become your Lord. That is, he now, as of this moment, is supreme over you. He now is your master. I have all my life, says Isaac, this one thing. And with that, Esau starts weeping. Remember, I began this teaching by speaking about sorrow, and here it is. These are the tears of a man who has come to realize that the blessing of Abraham has passed him by. He's left with nothing. What kind of tears are these? Is this godly sorrow or worldly sorrow? Well, godly sorrow might eventually lead Esau to genuine repentance. He might have said, you know, I've never valued my birthright, and I wanted the blessing that never belonged to me. Have mercy on me, Lord, for I'm a sinner. And if that had been the case, Esau would have come under the blessing of Abraham. He would have learned to bless Jacob, and God would, through Jacob, have blessed him. But worldly sorrow seeks blame. Now, which one is Esau? Well, let's read the end of the passage, verses 39 to 40. Then Isaac, his father, answered and said to him, Behold, away from the fatness of the earth shall your dwelling be, and away from the dew of heaven on high. By your sword you shall live, and you shall serve your brother. But when you grow restless, you shall break his yoke from your neck. If that's a blessing, it's a paltry one indeed. I mean, the only blessing in that is that after a long period of time, you know, Esau's offspring would break the dominion of Jacob. All that's left now is for Esau to plan the murder of his brother, and the dysfunction in this family is irreversible. Is there a lesson in all of that? Yeah, there is. If you want to avoid the kind of worldly sorrow that leads to death, listen up. There is but one thing for you. You've got to submit yourself to God's sovereign designs in your life. You've got to stop fighting God. You've got to start submitting to his will. I have no further counsel. You know, if Esau had heeded to that, he would have taught his family to submit to God's design, an Abrahamic blessing. And if that had been the case, the people of Israel would have blessed the people of Edom. But it didn't happen that way. And that's our lesson. If we resist the will of God, we are kicking against a God who cannot be moved. It will lead us to worldly sorrow, and eventually it will lead us in the paths of death. Would you repent, my friend? Would you come in grace to God and say, I submit to your will?
0: Dr. John, we both strive to do the same discipline every year, and that's reading through the Bible every year. And I tell you, every time I get to Samuel or something of that nature, I see things and I say to myself that just doesn't seem right. What is God doing there? But I guess sometimes we just have to understand that that is God's purpose.
1: Yeah, God's purpose in the life of every single believer is that we submit to his designs and his long-term plans, and that we find our joy in what he has designed and seek our hearts in that. I mean, that's what we find in Esau. He doesn't want what God has designed, doesn't want it. Neither does Isaac. And this is what leads to this whole dysfunction that tears this family apart and brings, you know, generational pain and nations fighting nations. I mean, this takes upon itself a life of its own. I mean, we have to come back to what I said. Submitting to God's design leads to life.
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1: Wow, wow, wow, wow, wow, wow. 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Repentance is always best.

0: church history, another Methodist church writer. Another Methodist church writer. Yes, so a Methodist circuit rider rode up to the Texas ranch where Reuben Bud Robinson worked. Bud's master was a universalist, one who taught that all men would be saved no matter how.
1: This is BrotavanMinistries.com, and we are taking the good news to the four corners of the world.
0: Universalism and bad behavior. The Methodist said he was staying for the night and ordered Bud to take care of his horse and took command of the dinner table that evening by praying at the start of the meal and reading scripture afterward. The words made a tremendous impact on the entire household. Bud felt as if Jesus Christ had come to the frontier. The minister's fervent prayers cut the young man's heart to the core. The circuit rider promised to return in a month. The next month he told Bud to come to camp meeting. Bud obeyed. He already knew there was something different about Christians and wanted it. His dad had been an alcoholic, so the family lived meanly, but Bud had once spent a night in a Christian home and saw the difference. He had heard a lot of cussing and seen a lot of fights at home, whereas the Christian home was a model of peace. Although Bud's mom was a Christian, she did not know how to live the Christian life. She was an example of determination, however, raising 13 kids herself after the father died, which was why young Bud was working. He had reached the third grade by the time he was 18 and barely remembered a thing he had learned in school. Part of the problem was that he was an epileptic, and the man who would preach over 30,000 sermons in his life at that moment stuttered uncontrollably. His body was subject to paralysis and his arms dislocated easily. As Basil Miller noted, his entire assets were a praying mother. At camp meeting, Bud was invited to give his life to Christ. Bud wrestled with the invitation. One moment he thought he'd go forward because of Jesus. The next, he vowed mentally to shoot the first man who talked to him about Jesus. Jesus urged him forward while Satan turned his feet to leave. Christ won. Bud went forward, confessed his sin, and was as happy as a pig in the sunshine. He was baptized with a basin of water poured over his head. His conversion happened on this day in church history, August 11, 1880. Immediately, he began telling others about Christ. He stuttered so bad no one could understand him. Despite this drawback, he felt God was calling him to preach. A Methodist committee rejected his request for a license, but one of the members urged the others to reconsider, and they reversed their decision. The first time Bud preached, men gathered to mock his garbled efforts, howling and slapping their knees. Suddenly, I say suddenly, the Spirit set Bud's tongue free, and he spoke the gospel as distinctly as any other man. Several mockers got saved that night. Wow. Bud vowed to make a man of himself or die trying. The first 20 years of his Christian life were years of desperate struggle and intense pain as spasms dislocated his arms. But with the help of his wife Sally, he learned to read and gradually his speech improved. God used Bud to bring thousands of souls into the kingdom of heaven. He became a leading evangelist of the young Nazarene church and wrote and published 1.5 million words in faith journals. Wow. My goodness. And also on this day in church history, the man who wrote the song Rock of Ages, Cleft for Me. He died on this day in church history, August 11, 1778. He didn't live very long, but he lived his life fully for God. His name? Augustus Montague Toplady. He was a clergyman and a hymn writer.
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0: Minister Claver Chowder, Minister Ben Insulin, Minister Dwight Chowder, Stacey Elevated Wilson, Minister O'Dane Roden, Brother Rudy and Marsha Jack, MC yours truly Nicole Reed. 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
2: Yes, he died on this day in church history. 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Thank you so much for listening. All right, so, Rock of Ages, clef for me, clef for you.

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Kitty, the lad and myself like a bunch of kids coming at you all the way from Antigua and Barbuda. You're listening to Brother Luke and ATL Praise Out. Yo, don't even touch that dial. We'll be right back.

Culture, the lad, I'm sad like a bunch of kids. You're tuning to right now, Brother Low and ATL Praise House. Watch me, follow me, and don't even touch that dial. We're coming right now.

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We present ourselves to you, our lives completely and totally. We surrender to you. And our answer, the word of agreement between heaven and earth, is yes.

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Say, I surrender. Come on, somebody sing it. Say, some of you don't even know what you're saying yes to, but you have to say it. Some of you have been running from God, but this is the moment. I say, we're not running from Him. I surrender. We're running to Him. Come on, say it. I say yes. Not running from the call anymore. Not content to sit on the sidelines anymore. You know God's spoken to you.

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On the Sounds of Revival CD, if you got it, there's inside, there's a picture of an empty wheelchair that was hers.

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So Father, right now in this atmosphere, we speak to every sickness and disease, and we command by the name of Jesus, be healed. Be healed. Whether you're in this room, whether you're watching, whether you're listening, we send the healing power of God now. Nothing's too hard for the Lord. Everything's easy for him. And so in the name of Jesus, sickness be healed. 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
1: Blessed by the name of the Lord, this is Arville Ovi reminding you, no weapon form against brother Lou shall come true. Listen!
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it nice, you have to play it twice. Bible pull up with Brother Lou. This is Sister Sasha. May I tell you, y'all go on too bad.

Just let me exhort to you a little bit right here. In the 10th chapter of John, Jesus said something that astounds me. He said, if I don't do the works, don't believe a thing I say. Now, so to the Pharisees, they were looking for a sign, and he called them the faithless and perverse generation. But to the people that surrounded him and followed him, he said to them, if I don't do the works, don't believe a thing I say. Where is the church that can step up and say, if you don't see demonstrated, don't believe a thing I say?

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1: Auntie Lur, what me doing now? 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
2: Lord God, chosen prince, are you again? Let me let him in here. Yeah.
1: Me say, auntie, me get a new radio station. It name ATL Praise House. And a brother Lou a run it. Me say, for blessing you want, a blessing you shall get. Go and go lock on. Because...
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1: 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Turn a test into a testimony. Big up yourself, Brother Lou. Brother Robert, I represent.
2: 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Guilt and condemnation distract me from my purpose. What I know, there is no condemnation to those who are in Christ Jesus. Whatever you've been through, you're still standing. Every test is now a testimony. So the least you can do

Yeah, trouble has found me. 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

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My mother, I don't know if she just got lost for words, but after calling on the name of Jesus twice, nothing happened. So the third time, man, she just got all the faith she had left. And she screamed, "The blood of Jesus." 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I just need about five.

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It got so bad that when we went home to Myrtle Beach, relatives were crying because she didn't even look like herself. And the rumor had already started spreading through Myrtle Beach that she was already dead. But the stripes that went on his flesh 2,000 years ago have the same power today that it has.

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She said, well, it's 21 weeks. Of course, the baby's not gonna make it, so we're gonna go ahead and pull the baby out, and you guys can just try again. Something rose up in us that said we trust God too much to give up. I don't know who that word is for, but I need you to trust God.

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Y'all to raise that up all over this room.

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1: 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You can't miss this. 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

0: 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God bless you. Good night. We love you.
1: Ladies and gentlemen, let's hear it from